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1: In sport, the return of Red Bull cricket is just days away, with growing pressure on Aussie opener Jake Weatherald. He says he's aware he needs to score runs in the series against Bangladesh to secure his spot in the side.
2: You know, you are required to make runs all the time when you go out there, and I've got a good opportunity to play two games, hopefully, and make runs, get four innings to do that. If I don't do that, then yeah, I'll put fate in someone else's hands.
1: The first test gets underway in Darwin on Thursday. And Geelong says it'll hand its submissions over the Jake Colajasny concussion contract clause to the league later today. While Cats assistant Nathan Buckley has told Fox Footy, the fallout's left the defender's career in limbo.
3: The club is putting a lot of support around him, as you would suspect. But yeah, he's in a holding pattern waiting to see what happens to his career beyond here.
1: That's the latest from the newsroom. I'm Britt Aylin.
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7: Good morning to you today for Devonport on the northwest coast. In for a mostly sunny Tuesday, and we're going for a high of 14. For tomorrow, a clearing shower 14. And Thursday, mostly sunny, 15 degrees there. Along the coast, we've got 12 at the moment. And in at Sheffield, it's sitting on 10 degrees. You're up to date at 7AD.
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It's better music and more of it while you work. Daryl there, One Summer. G'day, it's Lee. We've made it to Tuesday, the 11th of August, and I hope you're having a nice day. I'm on 1300 655 111. If you bump into any problems on our roads, maybe you've got an event coming up you'd like to plug, love to hear from you. I'm here till 2 o'clock with Bob Seger and the Silver Bullet Band shortly. Phil Collins before 11. And we'll get you up and about with Maroon 5 and X-Tina. But now back to the 90s with Backstreet Boys. Yeah,

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Bob Seger, the Silver Bullet Band. Night Moves. Hello. How are you? 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It's Maroon 5, Christina Aguilera, and Moves Like Jagger. 98.9 7AD.

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1: Good morning, I'm Britt Anglin. Anthony Albanese is being urged to apologise to the Prime Minister of Japan over an awkward joke about melons. It happened on a podcast, prompting Japanese officials to write to the Australian government. Independent MP Monique Ryan telling Nine it's just not good enough from our leader.
2: I think we can probably expect a bit meta, yeah, especially when we're talking about a really special gift that the Japanese state has given to the country. And if I was the PM, I'd pick up the phone to the Japanese Prime Minister and apologise to her on this one.
1: Tasmanians can help deliver a complete picture of Australia by completing the census tonight. Your household should have received a letter with instructions, but if you didn't get one or think you might have lost it, you can jump online or call 1800 181 227.
3: We can talk you through how to complete the census online now, or we can send you a paper form. There's still plenty of time to complete the census. All we ask is that you take a moment on Tuesday night to look around and see who's in your household, because they're the people that will need to be listed on your census form.
1: Jenny Telford from the Australian Bureau of Statistics there. The Division of Franklin will be changing boundaries, but not its name, after the AEC walked back a proposal to rename it after an Aboriginal leader. The Electoral Commission says public submissions indicated a level of disagreement among Tasmanian Aboriginal organisations and individuals, while highlighting a broader sentiment that further consultation was required. The new boundaries will come into effect at the next federal election. The corporate watchdogs accused insurers of failing to explain the reason for soaring premiums. ASIC says the cost of car insurance jumped 8% in the year to July, which is much higher than the rate of inflation. Commissioner Alan Kirkland says they're often hoping we don't go out chasing a better deal.
4: You should call their bluff, demand answers, challenge them on the increase, ask for a better deal. And if you're not happy with what they give you, consider shopping around, because you may be able to secure a better premium.
1: A new teacher pathway scheme for Tasmanians has proven popular, with double the number of applications being put forward than positions available. The Change to Teaching pilot program offers 40 places across the northwest and south, aimed at those who've graduated university or are working in a career and have considered teaching but may have been hindered by challenges including location and cost. It's set to begin in January next year. And an American man's broken the record for the fastest mile run while pushing a stroller. Stephen Biebelhausen crossed the finish line on Cleveland's Golden Mile in 4 minutes 17.
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1: In sport, a decision on who will be the next Essendon coach is now expected to be made next week at the earliest. Interviews with the four remaining candidates wrapped up at the weekend, with club officials to now meet to make a decision. One of those candidates is Dockers assistant Jamie Graham. Head coach Justin Longmuir telling AFL 360 he's been the ultimate professional during the process.
5: You wouldn't even recognise that he's going for the job and been busy and occupied, yeah, doing other things. So he's been a real pro, and yeah, my fingers are crossed that he gets an opportunity. Like I've said plenty of times, I think he thoroughly deserves one.
1: And there's been more fallout from FIFA's plot to privatise the World Cup. The European, North American and Asian confederations have now all co-signed an open letter accusing the organisation of a fundamental breach of trust and deception. That's the latest in news and sport. I'm Britt Aitlin.
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8: Hey there, today for Devonport and the coast, we're in for a mostly sunny day, getting up to highs of 14. Tomorrow, we've got a clearing shower, 14. Then Thursday, back to sunshine at 15 there. It's 13 in Kindred at the moment.
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Hey, coming up for you shortly, Andrew Savage, our business bloke, is coming along with some tips and tricks on how to run local business. 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
1: Good afternoon, I'm Olivia Hicks with the latest. A group of locals from communities around southern Tasmania will gather on Parliament lawns next hour, calling for the state government to listen about legitimate concerns regarding the salmon industry. Neighbours of fish farming calling for the EPA to withdraw its renewal of a salmon lease in Long Bay. Government Minister Joe Pummer says the EPA is at arm's length to the government and that her government supports the salmon industry.
2: We support the thousands of workers and the families that sit behind the salmon industry, but we have been very clear that we have an expectation to see continuous improvement across the industry.
1: Australia is set to begin vaccinating local birds against the deadly H5N1 bird flu strain. The Federal Agriculture Minister and Member for Franklin, Julie Collins, says the program will primarily focus on priority species in captivity. She's also warned that we can expect to see more mass mortalities as the virus continues to spread. Census Day has arrived, with millions of Aussies set to sit down tonight to complete the 66-question survey. More than 3.6 million households nationwide have already submitted their form. Emily Walter from the ABS telling Seven those who are yet to receive their paper can still fill it out online.
3: This is the largest peacetime logistical operation that we undertake as a country. And so, yeah, inevitably there are some delays in places. And I just encourage people, you can get online right now to the website and complete your census form without any materials.
1: There are still about 350 customers without power in the Launceston suburbs of Invermay and Mowbray, down from 3,000 earlier this morning. TasNetwork says a bird flew into a transmitter causing the outage. Estimated restoration time is around 1 p.m. And confectionery giant Cadbury is locked in as a new major partner for the Tasmania Devils VFL and VFLW teams, as well as its AFL and AFLW. The partnership unveiled at the factory in Claremont this morning, where chocolate's been made in the state for more than a century. The Cadbury logo will be seen on the back of the Guernseys for the VFL contingent in 2026 and 2027, and the AFL contingent from its debut in the league in 2028 until 2030.
0: Now, the latest in sports news from 7ad.com.au. 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
1: Turning to your sport now, and Jack Viney will make his return from injury this weekend. The D's veteran will line up in the VFL after overcoming an Achilles and back injury. Melbourne coach Stephen King hoping he'll return to the senior side soon enough.
4: Vice captain of our footy club and the ultimate competitor and the type of player you want to run out with. So we've got to make sure that we do what's right for Jack and right for the footy club and make sure he ticks a few boxes. But then if he can get through that game, then he'll put his name up in lights and make himself available.
1: And the Saints will be without Nasir Wanganeen-Millara for the rest of the season after he suffered a hamstring strain at the weekend. Mason Wood's also been sidelined with a calf injury. I'm Olivia Hicks. That's the latest from the newsroom.
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6: Good afternoon to you for Devonport, the northwest coast. Staying okay for the rest of this afternoon, tracking toward a top of 14 degrees. Outlook for tomorrow, clearing shower 14, sunshine about for Thursday, Friday. And right now it's 13 degrees at Turner's Beach and in at Sheffield at the moment 11 degrees. You can keep up to date at 7ad.com.au.
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the 80s lunch, 98.9, 7AD. There goes Dragon and those young years. We're doing it all thanks to our friends at Furnace Hotel, right in the heart of Ulverston. Got that historic charm, locally sourced dining, and of course, warm service. Hey, we are doing the 80s lunch, and back in 2004, Carrie Underwood performed this next song on American Idol. Simon Cowell saying at the time, "You will win this show," which she did. It's Hearts Alone on 7AD's 80s lunch.

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2: Good afternoon, I'm Olivia Hicks with the latest. The federal government has confirmed the first vaccines for H5 bird flu will begin rolling out in the coming days and weeks. Priority species of birds in captivity will be the first to be vaccinated. Agriculture Minister Julie Collins says it's not the solution, but it's a start.
3: We've been very clear that we cannot stop the H5 bird flu from spreading amongst wild birds, but we can take action to protect the species most at risk, and the vaccination is now part of that response.
2: Authorities are warning Tasmanians fines will be dished out if they fail to complete their census forms. Today is the day households will need to sit down to fill out the same 66-question survey online. Emily Walter from the ABS telling 7 there's no excuses.
4: If we get to a point where someone refuses, we will issue a written notice by the Australian statistician to complete the form, and it's only after that point that people may be fined. But the fine is $364 a day.
2: Prime Minister Anthony Albanese has met with his Vietnamese counterpart in Canberra. The two countries signing new agreements covering economic resilience, technology and connectivity.
5: Today, His Excellency and I agreed to deepen cooperation under our comprehensive strategic partnership that we established just last year.
2: The US president has signed an order calling for children to receive fewer vaccines. Donald Trump says people were healthier decades ago when kids weren't vaccinated against as many diseases. But the president of the American Academy of Pediatrics says the executive order is dangerous and that the White House is spreading misleading claims. Back home, and a new teacher pathway scheme's proven popular, with double the number of applications being put forward than positions available. The Change to Teaching pilot program offers 40 places across the northwest and south, aimed at those who've graduated university or are mid-working in their career, who've considered teaching but may have been hindered by challenges including location and cost. It's set to begin in January next year.
1: Sports update. 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
2: Turning to your sport now, and Stephen King believes the Ds can go deep into September. Melbourne cemented its spot in the finals after a shock 4-point win over flag favourites of Fremantle. The Ds coach says there is a growing confidence within the side.
6: I think us playing our best footy will challenge most teams in the competition, and I guess our greatest challenge is making sure, yeah, we produce that consistently.
2: And the return of red ball cricket is just days away, with growing pressure on Aussie opener Jack Weatherald. He says he's aware he needs to score runs in the series against Bangladesh to secure his spot in the side.
7: You know, you are required to make runs all the time when you go out there, and I've got a good opportunity to play two games, hopefully, and make runs and get four innings to do that. If I don't do that, then yeah, I'll put fate in someone else's hands.
2: The first test gets underway in Darwin on Thursday. I'm Olivia Hicks. That's the latest from the newsroom.
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9: Okay, not a bad day for us in Devonport today. Actually, plenty of sunshine like that. Should pretty much stay like that for a few hours at least. We might have some showers in the west a little later. Actually, there are showers happening right now over Circular Head. Our forecast high today, 14. It's on that right now at Haynes Waterfront Park. For tomorrow, clearing shower, 14. Then Thursday, mostly sunny and 15 degrees at 7AD. And don't forget, over at the website, we're taking submissions for this month's Pin Up Pet, 7AD.com.au. You could win yourself a $199 photo center prize pack from Harvey Norman Photo Center in Devonport. Home of all your photographic needs in the one place. 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If yours is the most popular, wins the prize at 7AD.
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1: Good afternoon, I'm Olivia Hicks with the latest. Treasurer Erica Betts has defended the state government pokie reforms in Parliament, including not mandating the closing times for gaming venues. The Liquor and Gaming Commission initially sought a consistent shutdown for venues, but was overruled by the Treasurer. Independent MP Christy Johnston has raised concerns about venues staggering their closures, but Mr. Betts says they have always had flexibility on closing times.
2: And the assertion that people might then be able to venue hop with a compulsory 7-hour closure, but that didn't exist when it was a 4-hour closure, with respect, does not make much sense.
1: All eyes are on the Reserve Bank today as we wait for another rates decision this afternoon. Economists say the RBA is tipped to leave the rates on hold at 4.35% after 3 rate hikes already this year. The state's Education Minister, Joe Palmer, says there has been a strong interest in a new teacher pathway program. The Change to Teaching pilot program is due to begin next year and offers 40 places across the northwest and south, aimed at mid-career professionals and university graduates wanting to enter the classroom. Minister Palmer says 80 applications have been received so far.
3: So that is just an incredible response, and I think it goes to show that teaching is a really attractive profession and that people do want to be investing into the lives of our young people.
1: Overseas, and the President of Colombia has declared a state of emergency after the country was struck by its biggest earthquake in more than a decade.
4: We will not leave them on their own. They are in our hearts and we will reach out to them with unwavering determination.
1: That translation from the ABC there. At least 111 people are confirmed to have been killed in the magnitude 7.4 quake. And Brad Pitt has revealed he is no longer sober. The A-lister was sober for 7 years, but says he now drinks in a restrained manner. Pitt sought help after he and Angelina Jolie filed for divorce in 2016.
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1: Turning to your sport now, and we might be stuck in winter, but cricket is starting in the top end. Australia is preparing to take on Bangladesh in Darwin from Thursday in game one of a 2-test series. Bo Webster says having him and fellow all-rounder Cam Green available will only provide more choice.
5: I certainly don't see it as a direct competition. I feel like it only adds more options and more benefits for the captain if we're obviously both performing with the bat, which is probably both of our main skill and what we can offer in the field.
1: Mackay in Queensland will host Game 2 from August 22. And in the AFL, Dockers coach Justin Longmuir says it's business as usual following the loss to Melbourne. He says the result will provide a good opportunity to refresh before the clash with Adelaide on Friday night. He says the Demons caught them off guard.
6: But they just keep coming. And we knew that going into the game. We knew what type of game we were going to get. And we just didn't handle probably the last 15 minutes of the game as well as we could have.
1: I'm Olivia Hicks. That's the latest from the newsroom.
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0: 7AD weather update for Harvey Norman Computers, Devonport. 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
8: Remaining partly cloudy for the rest of your Tuesday with a high chance of showers this evening. Tomorrow partly cloudy, very high chance of showers most likely in the morning, reaching a top of 14. And on Thursday partly cloudy with a slight chance of a shower most likely in the morning, reaching a top of 15. Expecting an overnight minimum of 8 in Devonport, Sprayton 7 and Marlton 6. 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

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It's fair to say we can't do two push-ups or two sit-ups. So we'll play two songs from the one artist instead. This is the Two Ups at Two. Devonport's 7 AD.

And music and more of it, that is Aussie Crawl, Boys Light Up. It's a 1980 debut single for the band and title track from their debut album of the same name. Reached number four on the Australian album charts, remained there for a huge 101 consecutive weeks, which gained them five times platinum, an incredible song and album as well. Now, everyone who uses the Auto Bay at William Street Car Wash can go in the draw to win a weekly Palmy on Palmers. Now, that's $50 to spend at the Alamatta Bistro. All entries will go in the draw as well to win one of five $100 fuel cards, all thanks to Bonnie Energy. So all you need to do is jump online at 780.com.au and we'll give away weekly prizes as well, with the grand prize being drawn at the end of the promotion on the 2nd of November. So head online, fill out your details. All thanks to the William Street Car Wash, with all the latest laser touch free automatic 360 degree washes. It's built for speed, and at 2.3 high, it's bigger than most. Stay with us, and we have got James Rain coming up next. Then we'll play two from John Paul Young. But this one from James Rain, released in 1987 for the Australian Crawl album. Let's play it for you now.

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8: Good afternoon, I'm Olivia Hicks with the latest. The Reserve Bank has opted to keep interest rates on hold as expected, despite the unanimous decision. The RBA warns inflation is still too high and it won't hesitate to hike rates again if necessary. Treasurer Jim Chalmers has welcomed today's decision.
9: This will come as a relief to Australians with a mortgage. It is a welcome decision at a time of heightened uncertainty in the world and persistent pressures in our own economy at home as well.
8: A man has been charged following an alleged armed robbery at a Mowbray business yesterday. Police were called to the business on Vermont Road about 11 a.m. after reports a man had threatened staff while in possession of a pocket knife. Nobody was physically injured and the man allegedly fled the scene on foot prior to police being called. Today, a 27-year-old Mayfield man was arrested and charged with armed robbery, and he's also facing two counts of stealing in relation to alleged thefts from two separate businesses in Launceston last month. He will appear in the Launceston Magistrates Court in October. Native birds in captivity will be the first to get a vaccine to protect them against the H5 strain of bird flu. The federal government's spent $2 million on their jabs as case numbers here in Australia hit 231.
10: In our zoos and various other institutions, we've been taking steps to ensure that we do have populations of our most vulnerable bird species, and they're going to be the priority when it comes to vaccinations.
8: That's Federal Environment Minister Murray Watt. The Tasmania Devils have ended a five-year sponsorship agreement with chocolate maker Cadbury, which will feature its logo on the playing Guernseys until at least 2030. Devils CEO Brendan Gale says the sponsorship is a sign of corporate confidence in the club.
11: Yeah, to receive the support and backing of Cadbury is an incredible vote of confidence, and you know, allows us to continue to think long-term and build what we believe is going to be a formidable football club.
8: And New Zealand could be about to get a new Prime Minister as speculation mounts over the future of Christopher Luxon. He has called a meeting of his National Party MPs for tomorrow morning to discuss his leadership just months before the Kiwis are due to go to the polls.
7: Hit the jump on your next project with a mighty helpful team at Mitre 10 and check Mitre 10 socials for the latest offers and updates. 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
8: Turning to your sport now, and Stephen King says the D's are looking to build on last week's four-point win over the Dockers. The Melbourne coach says the side's performance in the match gives him more confidence for finals.
12: It's always good to beat a team that's, you know, I consider the best team in the competition, and it was just a pretty good reflection on how far we've come since round two when we last played them.
8: The D's face Port in Adelaide on Saturday night. And Geelong this afternoon will submit a response to the AFL's Please Explain for the handling of the concussion waiver scandal involving Jake Colajasny. I'm Olivia Hicks. That's the latest from the newsroom.
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14: Remaining partly cloudy for the rest of your Tuesday with a high chance of showers this evening. Tomorrow partly cloudy, very high chance of showers most likely in the morning, reaching a top of 14. And on Thursday partly cloudy with a slight chance of a shower most likely in the morning, reaching a top of 15. Expecting an overnight minimum of 8 in Devonport, Sprayton 7 and Marlton 6. 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
1: Hey, hey.

the music more of it. That is Led Zeppelin, the first track on the band's untitled fourth album, coming out in 1971 and literally become one of the best-selling albums of all time as well. Now, don't forget you can head to our website right now. You've still got a few days where you can submit your photo for our pin-up pet. You've got till the 14th, so still got a few days ahead of you. Get online and pop your photo in. We don't care what the pet is, if it's cute, if it's a lizard or whatever it might be, pop it up there. While you're on there, go and check out all the other winners. But July winner, Dozer, the nine-month-old Roddy, is extremely cute and definitely deserved the win. You can score yourself a photo centre prize pack. It's valued at $199, and it's all thanks to Harvey Norman Photo Centre on Friends Street in Devonport for all your photographic needs all in the one place. We've got some Crowded House coming up for you next.

0: 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Forget where you parked. 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And maybe let go of your Year 9 locker combination. Because Jonesy and Amanda are conducting a highly scientific experiment.
1: So how much completely random information can you remember when there's $2,000 riding on it? 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Gary, Dubbo, 1984... Purple, 63.
0: No notes, no cheating.
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0: Every day, Jonesy and Amanda will give you a random list of things to remember. 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Jonesy and Amanda's Memory Recall with help from...
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0: hello there. It's Jonesy and Amanda driving you home this Tuesday, the 11th of August. Happy Census Day. I'm so excited about the census tonight.
1: We're going to talk a bit about that.
0: I got new pencils. I got a little...
1: You do it on your phone, I think.
0: I like the old school paper
1: I don't know
0: thing.
1: If we get that.
0: Well, I'm just going to do my... I'm going to do a project book.
1: Oh, a diorama.
0: A diorama.
1: Just draw pictures of your family.
0: Everyone's coming around. We're going to have tacos.
1: Are you?
0: Yeah, I actually haven't thought much about the food. But anyway, yeah, it's going to be great.
1: But then what will they say happened in their house that night? It was empty. Because everyone has to fill it out.
0: Yeah, I know that. I'm aware of the census. Yeah, well, that's their problem, not my problem. Okay. Let's get into the Fast Five.
2: Can this thing go? Faster than the speed of light. Jonesy and Amanda.
1: And you don't have to stay at home. If you're at a restaurant, say you're at a restaurant. They just want to have a snapshot of what's happening on the night.
0: Holly is in Mordialloc. Hello, Holly.
3: Hello, how are you?
0: Holly, what are you doing today?
3: I just finished work, picking up the kids from school. You know, the usual.
0: Yep.
3: I was going to say to you, I was yelling at the radio before going, Dutton Ranch, Dutton Ranch. Yeah.
0: Sorry, Holly. I was just having talked to my brain before. I said, come on, mate, be a bit quicker, will you?
1: Yeah.
0: But I want to watch it. Is it worth watching Dutton Ranch?
3: It is pretty good. It's not as good as Yellowstone, but we've gotten like 3 episodes in and given up for a week.
0: Because my problem with Yellowstone was it was going really good and then they had too many hoedowns. They were having all these hoedowns and they had these fringe country stars performing. So there wasn't the shooting and the killing.
1: I preferred the country stuff. I thought there was too much shooting and a killing. Where did you sit in the shooting and the killing, Holly?
3: I don't mind the shooting and the killing.
0: See, Holly, once more, shooting and the
1: Every
0: killing.
1: Every time someone gets taken out and is pushed over a cliff.
0: But what about that episode when Rip comes on and bashes up all those bikies? Yeah. How good was that episode?
1: He was sexy, wasn't he?
0: He is so cool.
3: They're pretty
1: good. Is he still sexy in the prequel, Dutton Ranch?
0: No, that's not a prequel.
3: Yeah,
1: spin-off.
0: But he's got a bit more sexy. He's sexier.
1: How about that spin-off with Deborah Hutton, Hutton Ranch?
0: Okay. Holly, let's get to the question.
1: Question number one. What event?
0: Clearly, Amanda's brain has taken the rest of the day off.
1: What event by the Australian Bureau of Statistics is happening today, Holly?
3: That would be census.
0: The census.
1: Do you know, in 1966, the census said that 36 people worked as whalers.
0: Well, you could go back whaling back in those days. Now, look, we've got a whale proportion. We've got plague proportions of whales.
1: Plague proportions.
0: They're plague. But you see them all up and down the coast.
1: Oh, what a plague, Brendan.
0: Let's get the whaling boats back out.
1: Write your letters to Brendan Jones if you have any complaints.
0: I'm joking,
1: Let's
0: Holly.
1: Play Sing It Back.
4: Sing it for me. Sing it back.
5: Just sing it to me.
4: Sing it back to
1: me. I've looked at this one. Ryan is trying to bring out the worst in everybody. You're going to have to sing the next line of this Sia song. Holly, good luck.
0: Go.
3: Oh, it's so high. I want to swing from the chandelier. The chandelier.
1: Actually, you did a good job. Yes. Nicely done.
0: You did. Technically, it's gonna swing from the chandeliers. We like you, Holly. In order to relieve stress during the intense early days of Apple, Steve Jobs reportedly did what? A, sit in a bath of ice during meetings. B, make his employees play hide and seek for hours on end. Or C, soaked his bare feet in office toilet water. One of those is true, Holly.
3: Gross. Maybe B?
1: No, he didn't make his employees play hide and seek for hours on end.
0: I could see Jobs doing that. He's that sort of guy.
1: That's so Jobs.
0: Do you know the answer to this? It's Jonesy and Amanda driving you home for Jam Nation.
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1: Can this thing go?
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3: Jonesy and Amanda.
1: Fast Five.
0: Happy Census Day. Scott is in Torella.
4: Hi, Scott. Hello, Scott.
5: Hello.
4: Hello. We're up to question number three.
0: Got any census plans, Scott?
5: No. Probably enjoy dinner, but I had one for you guys. Do you know what the connection between Little House on the Prairie and Yellowstone is?
0: No.
4: Let me see if I can think. I've got a couple of horn bags playing the older men. That's as far as I've got.
5: Close. Mm. Yeah, Teeter. You know the character Teeter?
0: Teeter.
5: Yeah, Teeter. That's Michael Landon's daughter.
0: It is too.
4: Oh, wow.
0: It is too. Teeter is Michael Landon's daughter. I forgot about that.
4: Oh, wow. Thank you, Scott. I wish we'd give you a point
5: pleasure.
4: For that.
5: Mm.
0: You don't see as many chores on Yellowstone, though.
4: No, that is true.
0: Just a shooting and a killing.
4: Yeah, that's true. Just shooting and killing and do you...
0: And the odd hoedown.
4: Question number three. We've already ruled out one of these. The question is, in order to relieve stress during the intense early days of Apple, Steve Jobs reportedly did what? A, sit in a bath of ice during meetings, or C, soak his bare feet in the office toilet water?
5: Absurd enough. I would go with C.
4: It is, and that's true, apparently. According to his authorised biography, Jobs was put on the night shift when he worked at Atari in his early years because he wouldn't bathe and he'd walk around the office in his bare feet, particularly after he'd had them in the loo.
0: So why would he soak his feet in the toilet water?
4: Ask Ryan. What? Ryan wrote this question.
6: He just believed that it would calm him down.
4: So he wouldn't put the toilet water into a bowl. He put his feet in the toilet bowl.
6: That's my understanding, yeah.
0: Why don't you just get a bucket?
6: I don't know. I'm not Steve Jobs.
4: He wanted his feet to be a toilet duck.
0: You certainly aren't. Paul Hewson and David Howell Evans, Adam Clayton and Larry Mullen Jr. are the members of which band, Scott?
5: Oh, that sounds like you too.
0: There it is.
4: Question five. This is where it all comes home for you,
0: Scott.
4: Here
0: we go.
4: Which Australian actor plays Thor in the Marvel Cinematic Universe?
5: Oh, Mr. Hemsworth.
4: And this is which one? Which one?
5: I don't know. How many are there?
4: Well, there's a Four. Few. Two of them are famous.
0: There's four for Thor.
5: Oh, God. Oh, do they have first names?
0: Yeah. Come on, Scott.
4: They're not Osmonds. Come
0: Scott,
4: on.
0: Think
4: you
0: about
4: can
0: it.
4: Do it. Which one?
5: Yep. No idea.
4: Oh, Scott. You got so close.
0: And Hemsy, he'll be listening to this at his bunker in Byron Bay.
4: So will all his many brothers.
0: And it's his birthday today. Simone is in Seaford.
4: Hi, Simone. How are you?
7: I'm good. How are you?
4: Very
0: great.
4: Well. So we know it's a Hemsworth. Who plays Thor in the Marvel Cinematic Universe?
7: That would definitely be Chris Hemsworth.
0: Chris Hemsworth.
4: 43 years old today.
0: So I met Hemsy when he was 21.
4: Yeah.
0: We did a few projects
4: together. He
0: talks
4: about Little Else.
0: We did a few TV shows together.
4: So, and where's he now?
0: What's he doing now? You know what I did? I did say to him, I said, you are going to be bigger than Eric Banner. You are going to be great. And he said, really? I said, you will be bigger than Eric Banner.
4: And what did he say back to you?
0: He said, thanks, Jonesy. Thanks for the support. I said, when you get there, buy me a jet ski. Still waiting for the jet ski. I know it's your birthday today, Chris, but, you know. Congratulations to you, Simone. You have won the Jam Pack $250 fuel card for you.
7: Thank you very much, guys.
4: Simone,
0: well done.
4: You are welcome. Well, coming up, I just saw online before my phone decided to fart itself. I saw the most exciting on the seas adventure you can possibly have.
0: Okay.
4: I'm going to talk you through it because I want to do it.
0: Also, $2,000 could be yours with Total Recall. We'll give you some details about that next. It's Jonesy and Amanda driving you home for Jam Nation.
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5: Ready for a surprise?
0: $2,000 cash to give away each day. So easy.
6: How do you win, Brendan? Tell us.
0: Each day, one of us will give you five keywords that you'll need to remember in that order.
6: Then later in the show, we'll ask you to call and tell us those five words in that same order. We only say them once. We do not repeat them.
0: We don't repeat ourselves.
6: So yesterday, you came up with five
0: words. I came up with some words that would lead to your Logies win on this Sunday night.
6: Oh, okay.
0: I'm manifesting for
6: okay,
0: you, friend.
6: Thank you. Well, I've come up with some words today that these are words that you love.
0: Oh, okay. I love words.
6: Yeah, okay.
0: Rightio.
6: So here's today's five words. Write them down. Are you ready? Love.
0: I love love.
6: Feelings.
0: Feelings.
6: Kind.
0: I love kind.
6: Empathy.
0: I love empathy.
6: And the final word, kumbaya.
0: It's the only thing I sing around a fireplace.
6: Those are today's five words. Later in the show, we will ask you to repeat them. If you can, $2,000.
0: If you can.
6: Well, you might give them to us in the wrong order.
0: No, you got to get them in that order.
6: Yeah, I know. Okay, don't threaten people. Coming up next, I'm so excited.
0: Kumbaya.
6: I have been reading about something, as I said, that's happening on the high seas, and I seize me something I like.
0: Right.
6: We'll talk about it next.
0: I'm intrigued. That's coming up. It's Jonesy and Amanda driving you home for Jam Nation.
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0: Hello there, it's Jonesy and Amanda driving you home.
1: I was mentioning earlier that like something like 600,000 Australians went to see Taylor Swift in these huge stadiums when she came out here. But in times where people don't want to spend that big money and in times where people want something smaller, more subversive, I'm finding that they're turning some unusual entertainments. This man put a sign on a telegraph pole in the UK and he said, I'm going to fold a fitted sheet up Carlton Hill, 6 p.m. on August the 5th. I've got a picture here. Looks like 250 people turned up.
0: Wow.
1: Looks like hundreds of people have turned up to watch him fold a fitted sheet. And so there he is. He's dressed in a black tie. He's got sunglasses on, in a white shirt, you know, in formal clothes, looking very, very smart. And he's folding a single fitted sheet in the wind, which isn't an easy thing to do.
0: I would be curious to see that.
1: But people were cheering and as he sort of put his hands in one end, they go, whoa, amazing. And then he folded, whoa. Oh. The whole crowd was out there. His Instagram handle is foldsasheetuk and has racked up 4,500 followers. People are into it.
0: I'd like to see him put a doona inside the doona cover.
1: Oh, come on. He's not Superman. And then how about this guy? This is a guy who's got an event coming up in Perth this weekend on Saturday.
0: Let's get on the ground floor of this.
1: He goes by the name or the handle Kickflip Skateboard.
0: Okay.
1: He said, come to Wellington Square Park in Perth, 12:57 p.m., very specific.
0: Yep.
1: Watch me eat an entire Woolies mud cake. That's what he's going to do.
0: Oh, that's
1: great. In my ignorance, 12:57 p.m.
0: Yep.
1: That's just around lunchtime, isn't it? That's not in the middle of the night. I get my AMs and PMs confused.
0: It's 1 o'clock in the afternoon.
1: Okay. No, it's not. It's 12:57.
0: Oh, okay. Friend. So he's a showman.
1: Yeah, he's a showman. And participation is encouraged, he said, but you have to bring your own mud cake.
0: Oh, hang on. Is everyone eating mud cakes?
1: No, he's not.
0: He's not made of mud cakes.
1: No, he's going to, but in front of everyone, he's going to eat an entire Woolies mud cake. This Saturday, 12:57 at Wellington Square Park.
0: You know,
1: the comments are amazing. Someone said, I wish I could come. I live on the other side of the continent. Someone tell me how it goes.
0: Yeah, how do we get a part on this?
1: Someone here has said, the flight prices might actually be worth it for this, as someone has said.
0: Well, you know, people of Perth should go along and check this out.
1: This guy,
0: Why don't we get Rove down there?
1: I don't think he lives in Perth, does he?
0: Rove lives in Perth. Rove owns Perth.
1: Well, he owns Perth. I don't know if he lives in Perth.
0: Johnny, if that's your real name, actually it is, get down there and watch this cake. We should go there this weekend. What are you doing?
1: I'm going to the Logies, Brendan.
0: Yeah, well, we'll be back in time. We'll get the red eye.
1: Okay.
0: We'll be back.
1: If you want to see this guy, he's going to be eating an entire Woolies mud cake.
0: Do you think he can do it? Because those Woolies mud cakes, they're not big, but they're dense.
1: Of course you can do it.
0: What, you reckon you could eat a whole mud cake?
1: I'm not going to. No, don't.
0: Maybe.
1: No.
0: We should have like a simulcast mud cake on the West Coast. Mud cake on the east.
1: I'm already struggling to fit into my Logies clothes. I do not need to eat an entire mud cake beforehand.
0: In simulcast. You, this guy, kickflip, you eating mud cake at the same time. No.
1: Kickflip skateboard, you do this with our... You're doing it with the world looking at you.
0: Remember Cheeseball Man in New York City?
1: That's right.
0: He became a worldwide entity.
2: Who is and what is Cheeseball Man?
3: They hold a simple message from a masked man wishing to remain anonymous.
4: He is anonymous. He doesn't want you to know who... You know how superheroes are always anonymous?
3: Come see me eat this entire jar of cheese balls on April 27th.
5: If you cheese ball, they will come.
6: Masked 쓴 한 남성이 보이는데요.
1: That would have burned his mouth. One of those whole things of cheese balls. Ow.
0: I
1: like
0: it. Simulcast. I think we should do it. don't worry about your outfit.
1: Don't worry about my Logies outfit that when I had my latest try on was a little bit tight around
0: the middle. We'll get you on the red eye and some Eno.
1: From the red eye straight to the red carpet.
0: And push your hat on stage.
1: Well, coming up next, we're getting our tin hats to the ready because Tin Hat Tuesday is on the way.
0: It's Jonesy and Amanda driving you home for Jam Nation.
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1: The 80s at 8 with Shane Bryan, because we love the 80s as much as you do. 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

0: Hello there. It's Jonesy and Amanda driving you home. Today is Tuesday, the 11th of August.
1: Hats, please, Brendan.
0: Yes, hats at the ready because...
2: Do you believe in that the world is flat? I don't know, eh?
1: Well, let's see, eh?
0: It's Tin Hat Tuesday.
1: And as per usual, a couple of very interesting ones have come across my timeline. Is that what we call it? I don't know. This first one is ridiculous.
0: Well, but I'm since they took you away your desk.
1: Well, also, my phone's not working. Oh, hang on a minute for Tin Hat Tuesday. Mm. Intriguing.
0: Yeah.
1: What about this one? The City to Surf was run in Sydney this weekend.
0: Yep.
1: People are saying that the chemtrails over Bondi were massive and saying chemtrails over Bondi on the busiest day of the year, we're supposed to believe it's a coincidence. Now, this chemtrail business, the chemtrail conspiracy theory,
0: yes,
1: is the erroneous belief, let's just put that out there, that long-lasting condensation trails left in the sky behind high-flying aircraft are chemtrails consisting of chemical or biological agents to change our bodies, change our brains, seed clouds with weather formulations, etc.
0: Sure.
1: And they're saying, I don't understand the connection. Chemtrails over Bondi, the busiest day of the year. Mm. And we're supposed to believe it's a coincidence. Thank you. I don't even know what that coincidence would be.
0: Yeah.
1: Meaning that there'd be more people there, therefore their bodies would be
0: what
1: modified
0: would you be
1: more
0: inhaling?
1: Than theirs. Who knows?
0: Okay.
1: How about this one?
0: I have no further questions.
1: No, well, that's the thing. I mean, we're not here to justify them. We're just saying this is what's going on. This one is a rumor that apparently has been around for a long time, and it's become a bigger conspiracy theory because someone has commented on this. So this is the theory that Justin Trudeau, his dad was the Prime Minister of Canada. Then he was the Prime Minister of Canada. He was married to Margaret Trudeau. Very attractive woman who has spoken quite openly about having it off with Mick Jagger and all kinds of interesting people. There's a claim that she had an affair with Fidel Castro and that she, in fact, hang on, let me get this right, that she had it off with Fidel Castro and Justin Trudeau's father is actually Fidel Castro. This question was put to Fidel Castro's daughter recently. And here's what she said.
3: Fidel Castro's daughter, Alina Fernandez, was asked whether or not Justin Trudeau is her brother.
4: For years, we've heard rumors that Justin Trudeau, the former Prime Minister of Canada, could be your half-brother. What do you think of that?
5: The only thing I can say is that his mother used to visit the country very often.
0: Oh.
1: That's it.
0: You got some explaining to do.
1: And have a look at the picture here.
0: Wow.
1: There's Justin and his actual father, or the proposed father.
0: Yeah.
1: His father, Pierre Trudeau.
0: Yeah, yes.
1: Here's Justin side by side.
0: It's like
1: Fidel Castro.
0: A split screen. It's exactly the same man.
1: Fascinating.
0: Extraordinary.
1: Let's get on to my conspiracy theory number three.
0: Wow.
1: Usher is 47 years old. You know
0: the
1: performer Usher?
0: He's the one recently that chucked the woman off stage because she wasn't salivating all over him.
1: Yeah, she didn't gyrate enough for his liking. So he has been performing with Chris Brown doing a tour. But it's gone viral.
0: Not Dr. Chris Brown.
1: No, not
0: bad Chris Brown.
1: Bad Chris Brown. But this vision has gone viral for people saying that Usher is using a clone. When we say clone, meaning a stand-in.
0: Mm-hmm.
1: So there's someone here. Millions have now seen this clip of Usher performing, and people are strongly believing it's not him. Fake Usher is the hashtag that's garnered millions of views.
0: A fusher.
1: And when you look at the footage, he's a much younger man. He's got a cap pulled low over his face, dark glasses on. Mm-hmm. All you can see pretty much is the jawline. And people are saying that is not Usher. You know who on the tooth, what are we calling them, detectives on our team.
0: Yeah.
1: You know this stuff. Jenna and Megan, do you know who they think it is? And I think they're onto something. They think it's Tim-O-Matic.
0: Tim-O-Matic.
1: Our Tim-O-Matic. And now that you know that, it looks like Tim-O-Matic. They Googled it and found out Tim-O-Matic is currently on tour in what looks like the States.
0: Yeah.
1: And Tim-O-Matic in the past has released a cover of one of Usher's songs, Crash. Would you mind if I still hold you? We know he can dance. We know he can sing.
0: Yeah.
1: I think we have something brewing. I often poo-poo and mostly poo-poo these, but this one,
0: wow,
1: I'm not poo-pooing.
0: Well, there you've heard it.
1: Tim O'Matic has been filling in for Usher and pretending to be Usher.
0: Makes perfect sense.
1: Well, they are our tin hat theories for the week. What have you got for
0: us? I think they're your tin hat. I've had nothing here. We are in session for Tin Hat Tuesday. It's Jonesy and Amanda driving you home for Jam Nation.
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0: Good on your champ.
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20: Hi there, I'm Rana Hussein. A blow for the Tigers with Sarah Hosking to miss the start of the AFLW season. The Richmond veteran suffered a hamstring injury at training this week. In the NRLW Roosters, 5'8 Jocelyn Kelleher is among eight players to be let off with warnings from round six action at the weekend, while Bulldogs forward Tamika Jones has avoided suspension and been fined $400 for a hair pull. And the Brisbane Roar has confirmed Matilda's star to make Yallop is departing the club. She's joining the Wellington Phoenix to be closer to family.
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1: Good evening, I'm Olivia Hicks with the latest. Tasmanian Upper House MLC Ruth Forrest says she's insulted by a motion being discussed in Parliament this afternoon, which aims to limit the time members can speak on matters about legislation. Independent member for Launceston Rosemary Armitage wants the Upper House to trial a one-hour cut-off point, as seen in other parts of the country, and is not about gagging members. Ms Forrest says it's insulting and unnecessary.
2: To limit it arbitrarily, as this motion proposes, is a power that's very hard to get back, despite the arguments that it's only a trial.
1: The Treasurer says we are still far from being out of the woods despite interest rates being left on hold today. The Reserve Bank choosing to keep the cash rate at 4.35%. Jim Chalmers says they'll still go up if necessary to tackle inflation.
3: In June, Mr Speaker, inflation fell again. That means that inflation has now moderated for 3 months in a row, but it is still higher than we'd like. There's still a lot of uncertainty going forward, and we know that people are still under pressure.
1: Meantime, the PM says that falling house prices are letting young people into the market. Anthony Albanese was questioned by the opposition today on whether he'd admit that Labor's broken budget promises made millions of homeowners worse off. He says the market needed a correction after housing prices skyrocketed.
4: Somewhere along the way, we started treating houses like a share price. Something to check, brag about and borrow against. We forgot what they're actually for. A house is for living in.
1: The state's education minister, Joe Pummis, says there has been strong interest in a new teacher pathway program. The Change to Teaching pilot program is due to begin next year and offers 40 places across the northwest and south, aimed at mid-career professionals and university graduates wanting to enter the classroom. Minister Pummis says 80 applications have been received so far.
5: So that is just an incredible response, and I think it goes to show that teaching is a really attractive profession and that people do want to be investing into the lives of our young people.
1: And the census gets underway tonight, though health experts think the 66-question survey has missed an opportunity to gauge cigarette and vape use among Aussies.
0: Jackson Motor Company. 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LMCT 3060.
1: Turning to your sport now, and an independent lawyer has been called in by the AFL to review Geelong's secret concussion deal case. The Cats are due to respond to the league's Please Explain tonight after the club brokered a deal with Jake Colajasny. Any sanctions or findings will most likely be revealed next week at the earliest. And Josh Fraser has reportedly told Carlton he wants the full-time coaching role. The Blues will need the caretaker to officially present for the position. Fraser has continually said publicly he isn't sure if he wants it. I'm Olivia Hicks. That's the latest now from the newsroom.
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19: Good afternoon to you. I'm a bit indigestion. I ate leftover kebab from the weekend.
20: When?
19: So we got kebabs and they gave us an extra kebab. No one in my house eats leftovers. So I brought the kebab to work today in my little cooler.
11: Yeah.
19: And then I put it in the toaster machine and I ate it. It was really good.
11: Well, that's right. But everyone listening to this would be thinking, what a dream.
19: No, but I'm just thinking it's just, it's not a Monday lunch food.
11: Oh, I see.
19: Would you say? Do you know what I mean?
11: Do you feel a bit heavy?
19: I feel like Sunday morning. I'm all about.
11: Are you assuming you've got a hangover now?
19: Yeah. Yeah.
11: It's associated with that, maybe.
19: Yeah, that's what happens. Mm. We're giving away $2,000.
11: And earlier in the show, we gave you five words.
19: Mm-hmm.
11: You need to repeat to us those words in that same order to win $2,000.
19: I selected the words today. Tomorrow, perhaps you could select some words.
11: Maybe I should. We'll start with indigestion.
19: For a nice change. Jonesy and Amanda's Total Recall. Would you like to play? Instagram's coming up as well, isn't it? We are awash with cash. It's Jonesy and Amanda driving you home for Jam Nation.

0: across Australia. It's Jonesy and Amanda driving you home.
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2: How real does it seem?
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7: Ready for a surprise?
0: $2,000. How do you win? Each day, one of us will give you five key words that you will need to remember in that order.
8: Yes, so earlier in the show, we gave you five words that I've come up with today, words that Brendan just loves, that trip off his tongue. And if you know those words in their order and can tell us right now, you get $2,000.
0: Louisa is in Wollongong. Hello, hi, Louisa.
9: Hi, Jonesy and Amanda.
8: Hello. So what were the five words and in
0: what order? Well, yeah, you can make some small talk first.
8: All right, do small talk first, Louisa.
0: Okay.
8: Over to you, Brendan, for the charming small talk.
0: We're
8: going
0: to go back to the... Okay. Louisa, what are you doing for census night?
9: Filling out my census.
0: Good on you, Louisa.
9: Yep. With the family.
0: You were never a commercial whaler or aspiring to be one?
9: No, never.
0: Okay, good. Okay, yep. Louisa.
8: Can we get to it now, Brendan? Okay, Louisa, where now comes the serious
0: music.
8: Enough
0: of the foreplay for Amanda.
8: Oh, what were the five words and in what order were they that we said earlier in the show? Over to you.
9: Love, feelings, kind, empathy, and kumbaya.
8: You've done it, Louisa.
4: As real as any memory in your head. Now we could have total recall.
0: Good on you, Louisa.
8: Congratulations, Louisa. $2,000 for you.
9: Thank you so much. Thank you. That's amazing. Thank you.
8: You have to tell the census you're a big Richie.
9: Yep, I sure will.
0: No, you don't have to tell them.
8: No, you don't. Actually, speaking of what's in and what isn't in the census, we'll talk about it next.
0: Yes. And if you'd like to register to play, jonesyandamanda.com.au. 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

0: hello there. It's Jonesy Demander driving you home this Census Tuesday.
1: It is. It's Census Tuesday. And as we said earlier, we're saying this to Rob, who calls for our conspiracies every week. He says, no, I've never filled out those forms. Here's the thing. A census, I just need to say this to you. A census is compulsory by law. If you don't complete and submit your form, you'll be issued a fine of up to $364 per day.
0: Sure. But it's fun.
1: Well, not only that. If you don't fill it out, you can't then say, oh, there's not enough resources in my area for the stuff I'm interested in or for my needs, because this is how the government finds out that stuff.
0: Yeah, when you're building a, say, underground motorway, you've got to know how...
1: For the elites.
0: Yes, for the elites, but they need a ventilation shaft for their vehicles to pump the carbon monoxide out of said tunnel.
1: Out of said tunnel?
0: Yeah. So how many cars will be using this particular motorway?
1: And also, if you purposefully provide false or misleading answers, that's also an offence and can lead to fines of up to $3,500.
0: Like what sort of misleading?
1: Oh, I don't know. You tell me, Brendan.
0: Well, you know, you might want to be in for some good stuff.
1: If they say that your job is as a Daryl Summers impersonator, and that's not the case, but close some days.
0: And that's one person.
1: I like this. This someone
0: and it's
1: saying,
0: Daryl Summers.
1: This is from 1880. From 1880. This 15-year-old, Catherine Cudson, in 1880 at the census, when asked her occupation, she said, it just says, does as she pleases in this beautiful cursive writing. Does as she, I'm going to fill that out tonight.
0: That could be your answer.
1: Sure.
0: But it's good, though, like, you know, if you're a motorcyclist like I am, for example, you say you ride a motorcycle, and then the government can actually work out how many people have motorcycles.
1: And also you're asked your sexual, if you're over 16, you're asked your sexual orientation. It says that you prefer not to answer if you don't have to answer that one.
0: What if you say, I'm up for it all the time? Then asking for a friend.
1: Well, then your wife says, who's filled this out?
0: Who has it?
1: After your cultural background, your education, your health, your work, your income, who's living at home, what kind of home you're in, all that kind of stuff, just to get it, and this is as we've been saying, is to get a snapshot of who we are so we can look back and see who we were, and so the people, the powers that be, can see what services we need.
0: Mm. And how many Jedis are among us.
1: How many Jedis and who's up for it at any given moment.
0: Coming up, Instagram is on the way. Would you like to play? It's Jonesy Demander driving you home for Jam Nation.
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0: If you get it wrong, you get nothing. If you get it right, you get $2,000.
1: Dude, take the $1,000, please.
2: I hate to disappoint you guys, but look, $1,000 would be pretty fun to have just quietly.
3: Sure.
0: All right.
3: Sure.
0: All right, Adam.
3: Adam.
0: We're going to leave Allison. It there. But Adam, no, don't go yet because I'm going to torture you.
3: You won $1,000, mate.
0: Adam, congratulations. You have won $1,000.
1: Thank you very much.
3: And is this sage advice from your mum?
0: Because let's see how you would have gone with this
3: question.
0: Because
3: quite frankly, Adam, I reckon you would have got this all day.
0: I think you might too.
1: Oh.
2: All right, go on, hit me.
0: Here we go. You have 6 seconds for this one. Which UK celebrity is known as the Naked Chef?
1: I wouldn't have a clue.
0: Oh.
2: Not a single idea.
0: Really?
3: No way.
0: I thought this was an easy one.
1: The Naked Chef. Who's that? Jamie Oliver.
0: Yeah, it's Jamie
3: Oliver. Jamie Oliver.
1: Oh, you're kidding.
3: Oh.
0: You.
1: He's the only UK chef I know, I think.
0: Luckily, you did not go for that bonus question.
3: Allison.
1: Oh, hallelujah.
0: Hallelujah. You have $1,000, Adam.
3: Congratulations, Adam. Congratulations, Allison.
2: Thank you very much.
3: It was your mum's wise advice.
0: Yes, a wow.
3: Adam, always listen to your mum and not me.
0: Always listen to your mum.
3: A man in tempting pants.
1: Actually, Jonesy, I taught your youngest son.
3: Oh, really?
1: I don't know whether he ever took any of my advice, but, you know, well, I can live in hope.
3: If that is on gaming and sitting in front of a computer for 9 hours a day, then he's doing very well.
1: Not part of any curriculum I've been a part of.
3: Alison, no, he's doing very, very well. He's doing AI at university, so he'll be fine. Thank you, Allison.
1: He was very, very good at technology. When
3: yes.
1: He was yeah.
3: Now he is.
0: Anything else you'd like to say, Brendan? If you want to end this conversation
3: no,
0: here, in
3: no,
0: case
3: I
0: we get into dangerous waters.
3: Talk about the I know, I'll get home to a cranky face. Adam, Allison, thank you.
0: Thank
3: and that's
0: you.
3: What Instagram's about.
0: Congratulations, $1,000.
3: Oh, what a great game. If you'd like to register for it, wherever you are, jonesyandamanda.com.au. And it will be back again tomorrow. It's Jonesy and Amanda driving you home for Jam Nation.
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0: It's Jonesy and Amanda driving you home this Tuesday afternoon. And at last, a conclusion to the Burwood Birdman on ACA last night.
1: I thought, let me bring myself up to speed.
0: Yes.
1: I thought we had a conclusion.
0: No, for those that don't know, this guy has been spreading bird seed around the Sydney suburb of Burwood.
1: Very early in the morning, isn't it?
0: Causing all sorts of trouble.
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0: Although it was released during his Wham years, George wanted the spotlight on himself, making it effectively his first solo hit. 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

0: U2 launched their first ever Australian tour under Australian skies with the opening show kicking off at the end of August. The tour came just before the release of Unforgettable Fire and long before the band became the stadium-filling phenomenon of the Joshua Tree era. Australian fans got to see Bono, The Edge, Adam Clayton and Larry Mullen Jr. right on the cusp of global superstardom. At the end of July, Culture Club wrapped up their Australian tour. And didn't we love Culture Club? We also loved British heavy metal rockers Motorhead. They were playing Aussie dates in early August. On the local front, NXS were one of the hottest acts in the country. Their album, The Swing, had already produced hits including Original Sin and Burn For You, helping establish the Sydney band as one of Australia's biggest musical exports. Coming up after the break, we head back to the Aussie charts. Number three on the charts this week in 1984, Bronski Beat. That's coming up next on the 80s at 8.
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1: Well, that is it for the 80s at 8 tonight. Gotta love 1984, right? So many good songs. Coming up tomorrow night, my special guest is Joe Camilleri from the Black Sorrows. We'll find out how the Black Sorrows got started as we chat with Joe Camilleri. That's tomorrow night on the 80s at 8. Catch you then. Thanks for keeping me company.
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1: 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It's a different vibe when the sun goes down. 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

0: Christian O'Connell's show. Good morning to you, Hannah. Christian, I had kidney stones at primary school, so I had to drink a lot of water. Mm. Oh, poor you. How to get an exception to be able to go and have water in class. This is how it used to be. Wait, do you remember our teachers you think it was a scam? Sir, can I go and get some water? They were like, you already had, you had some Tuesday last week, I think. Yes. Oh, I ended up being the weird kid because I had to constantly have water on me. And that was the dread at school, wasn't it? You would like say to your parents, it was the only letter that had to come with you. You were allowed an exception. Like, please, no. Yes. You didn't want to fall under that spotlight of being anything different or unusual. It was all just walk the line.
1: So true.
0: Don't stick your head out. Just stay on that line at school. Don't want to be the dreaded status of the weird kid. This was cancellation back in the day.
1: Yes, yeah, yeah.
0: Worse in a way. Worse than being cancelled for a young kid. The weird kid. Anyway, Christian, fast forward 30 years, and now they're the weird kid if you don't have litres of water on you. Whoa, when did you last drink? That's from Hannah. Christian, I bring my water bottle with me everywhere. My water is just better.
2: Oh.
1: Okay.
0: Years ago, there were three-way, there was like a... There's like a three-tier system where we got water from. It wasn't something you had on you. You had to discover it. There was the kitchen tap. Do you remember you would just lean over and drink from the kitchen tap?
1: I still do that from the bathroom tap.
0: Do you?
1: Yes. Yeah, after I brush my teeth, I go,
2: oh, God.
0: Kitchen tap? At school, the water fountain or the faucet.
1: Yes, the bubbler.
0: Yeah, the bubbler. And you always had to have eyes in the back of your head.
1: Yes.
0: One of the senior kids would just smash your face into it.
1: Yes. And in Australia, the water was always boiling hot. Ours was always
0: hot. Yours was a bit, yours would have been really hot. Yes.
2: Where did you go to school? Ours was like...
0: it was Sydney, iced. New South Wales. Yeah, you know, they always reckon the weather's there.
1: hot
0: water on a tap. There was no boiling the kettle for them. They just turned the tap on, you had it. And then if you were really posh and fancy, God, and hose water.
2: Oh, gorgeous.
0: That was Evian to us, wasn't it?
2: Yeah.
0: Oh, my God. Oh, as a kid, I would just love drinking out and thinking I was living the high life.
1: I can't be healthy for
2: with
1: you.
0: I actually think
2: rubber?
0: Some of my issues today at 53 are from too much garden hose water.
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5: 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Up all night
1: for the people. Christian O'Connell Show. Seven questions that we're asking you, one every half an hour. We're on question number five, and it's a big one. Now, I haven't hit the ad break early. It's relevant. Question five, The Onions. This is the most important question. The Bunnings snag, sausage, bread, onion. Where are you putting the onions? On top or on the bottom? On the bottom. Patsy, what's it for you?
6: Top, of course.
1: Yeah, me too.
6: Yep. Otherwise, the bread gets too, like, soaked up and mushy on the bottom.
1: Yes.
6: And, like, the bottom, the whole integrity of the snag, and what you're eating just falls to pieces. Like, it's a garnish. A garnish goes on the top.
1: I agree with you. And also, when you're biting into it, you get that crunch.
6: Yes.
1: That's the first thing you taste, is that sweetness of the caramelized onions.
7: I've recently switched over. I used to always be onion on top, but then I got served one with it on the bottom, and you have the sausage hitting your mouth first, and it is a revelation. I'd never had it before. I quite like sausage first, sauce and sausage first, and then you get the sweetness of the onion underneath.
1: No. Oh. What do you do when you have a burger? Where are the onions in your burger stack?
7: Mm. You're right, they're at the top.
1: Always on top. That's a universally recognised system anywhere in the world.
7: That's true, you could go anywhere.
1: Think about it. Yes. The onions are there for a reason. They would have done focus groups.
7: Wasn't there?
1: By the way, I'd love to speak to someone. Let's do it as a topic later on this week. Anyone been part of a focus group?
7: Yeah.
1: They do them for radio stations and stuff like that. I want to know if you've been part of a focus group later on. But today, right now, on our alternative senses, it's about the snag. Where are you putting the onions? On top or underneath? I can't imagine why it would taste better underneath.
7: Because you get a hit of sausage first. And if you're more of a sausage person, that's what you're getting first.
1: What if you're both?
7: Yeah. Well, maybe you could put a little bit of...
1: There's room for two in this party, in my mouth.
7: If you're putting it on the top, you could put it on the top. You could also put some on the bottom. You could be a top
1: and
7: bottom.
1: No. In life, it's one way or the other.
7: Yeah. Oh, come
1: on. No.
7: Beautiful shades of grey in this world.
1: You're right. You're quite right. Why be binary? Except when it comes to the snag.
7: No, that's crazy. I have never heard of people doing both. I'm going to stick with on the bottom. I urge you to try it. Just try it.
6: Not trying it. I will not try it.
1: No, I'm the same as Pat. Yeah, so no. I don't know why I'm getting. I'm actually getting defined.
7: I will not try it.
8: I don't like change.
6: No, will not be trying. And don't you eat your sausage a weird way? Like, was it you that says you don't turn it to the side to eat it? You like?
7: No, that was Bill Shorten.
1: Yeah,
7: former Labour leader.
1: Thanks for tuning in yesterday, where he said that in great detail.
6: It was Rio that said that.
7: I did say
1: he was saying it about a man called Bill Shorten.
6: Bill Shorten.
1: So, Patsy must think that I sing the songs.
6: No, I don't.
1: In turn, Pete, which is it for you, top or bottom?
9: I am 100% a top. Very clearly, when it comes to...
1: Yeah, now let's talk about the snag. No, so you put your onions on top, do you?
9: Absolutely. As, again, I don't want to throw out the qualified chef card here, but it is the only way to eat a sausage with the onions on top. Peter Deppler, clarify, I am a top. When it comes to the sausage, obviously.
1: And again, because I think, come back to, that's how the burger system works. The crunch of the onion meets you.
7: Onion isn't crunchy.
1: You.
9: It is.
6: Yes, it is.
1: You can have them,
7: not
1: you can have them quite crunchy.
7: If you want crunch, you have a sausage over onion.
1: Yeah. No, because it's not, a sausage isn't crunchy.
7: Yeah.
1: I don't think it pierces very well either. It resists that first bite, doesn't it? You really got to chew into it, and then the skin...
7: And it's molten lava.
1: Yeah. Oh, my word.
7: First
1: Can
7: bite.
1: Can we talk about that? What temperature should they be? 9,000?
9: They are so...
1: Even when you wait a minute on a cold winter's morning, on a Saturday, right? You're done the kids' sports or something. It's still... It's so hot. Why is this so hot?
9: Question for the room, if I may.
1: Please.
9: Cooking sausages on the George Foreman grill. Are we okay with this or not?
1: It was
9: big in the early 2000s.
1: Was it?
9: Big in the 2000s. Oh. Steve Carell episode of The Office stepped on one out.
1: Oh, yes. That's right.
7: I find there's something very deeply sad when I cook my sausages indoors. There's something not right about it.
1: Yeah. They belong outside. They belong free range of the wild.
9: They
1: can't be caged inside. All right, you answer, please. 0475-03-1043. The Iranians are laying on top or on the bottom. 0475-03-1043. Wait, I'm not asking people if they're a top or a bottom, am I? What kind of survey is this?
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1: Understand a message that I've just received. Sorry, first time I've done this. The rats are very big. Suzanne, what is going on? What have I become an innocent interloper in here?
2: Were you asking them about big rats or
1: No. I've got no idea. I mean, is it a dead rat in the freezer?
3: Yeah, that's
1: There's a dead rat in the freezer. Yeah. What am I going to do? I don't know. I'm asking, what's the most unusual thing in your freezer or that you've had in your freezer for Robbie Williams tickets? We're just singing my freezer tub of hooch.
2: What's hooch?
1: He's saying medical grade cannabis.
2: Oh, sorry.
1: For his severely arthritic neck.
2: Oh, fair enough.
1: A lot of people get a lot of pain relief as well. I didn't know, I wouldn't know, but I didn't know the freezer was the place, it's where you keep it.
2: Of course, I would have no idea what you're talking about.
1: No. Christian dead dog. Christian, I couldn't get
2: Christian
1: it
2: through.
1: I know, literally, that's all it says.
2: Yeah.
1: Christian, we adopted an old dog, and after 4 years, he passed away on Friday night. It's just gone. Vets were closed, so we wrapped him in a towel and Googled what to do, and we placed him in the freezer. It's got a big dog. We had to take out heaps of meat and had to have a barbecue.
3: Oh.
1: Patrick, we're not laughing at that. No. You know, I've been through this 2 years ago. It's heartbreaking when we lose a pet. It's the mundanity you went into the very next line of having to have a barbecue to get rid of all the meat because there was a dead dog in the freezer.
2: What he would have wanted.
1: He was. Patrick, you should have given him one last meal. Done the barbecue beforehand. You know, there is a gift of one last meal. It's last supper, really, and snacks. Rachel, good morning, Rachel. Welcome to the show.
4: Thanks, Christian. Morning.
1: Good morning, Rachel.
4: Morning, everyone.
1: Yeah, now, Rachel, weird thing in your freezer.
4: Owl pellets.
1: Now, how come you've got owl pellets?
4: Well, I research owls, and I was collecting them for a research project that I was working on.
1: Oh, wow. Yeah. And so what are you, an ornithologist or...?
4: I am. Yes. Yeah, so I'm looking at how owls shape ecosystems, but more than that, I'm looking at whether owls eat more rats than rats act kills. So they're a better alternative to poisons.
1: Oh, wow. So what would you do then? Encourage more breeding of owls and have them as kind of basically teams in every suburb?
4: Yeah, I think so. Roving owl gangs to take care of your rat problem. Absolutely.
1: I tell you what, owls are beautiful birds, aren't they?
4: They certainly are. I live in Sydney and we've got a lot of powerful owls here, which are
1: really...
4: What
1: have you got then?
4: Sorry?
1: What kind of powerful owls have you got? Barn owls or...?
4: Oh, no, they're actually called powerful owls, so they're Australian.
1: Sorry, only in Australia we'd have... Sorry. Mate, that's not a bloody barn owl. You have those in England. That's not an owl. We got a powerful owl. Powerful owl.
4: My owl's more powerful than your owl.
2: Oh, they do look
4: exactly.
2: Powerful. My goodness. Striking bird.
1: So tell me this thing. Would that Rachel be bigger than a barn owl?
4: It's much bigger than a barn owl. Yeah.
2: No,
4: and if you walk underneath one and you catch them in the tree, they look down at you, or they glare at you, and they've got these huge claws, and they're usually dangling a possum from their claws. And, you know, they leave you in no doubt about who's boss of the bush.
1: And tell me this, the concave face, is that like a satellite dish to help them hear everything?
4: So that's in barn owls, which we also have here. And yes, it is. That is a great explanation.
1: Yeah, it's amazing. They have a concave face. I've seen one up close. It's remarkable. So they hear everything. There's barn owls right now that are listening to this conversation with that big head of theirs.
2: They like it.
1: Shout out. Well, this is great. You've got to have the Robbie Williams tickets. I've genuinely enjoyed talking to you.
4: Oh, thank you so much, Christian. I've had a genuinely shit couple of days, so maybe things are looking up. Thank you. Really appreciate
1: it. I'm happy to be there. What's that, Rio?
2: Rachel, you were a real hoot.
4: Oh, yeah.
1: God, she would have heard that before,
4: mate. Couldn't see that one coming.
1: Oh, God. Is that the best you could do? You put your hand up just now to say you wanted to do it.
4: Hey, I want to share something else with you on the weird things in freezers. So one of my colleagues has a freezer full of fox ears.
1: Oh. Is he researching fox ears?
4: She's researching fox genetics.
2: Oh, my God.
1: I have to say, listen, the police need to come round and avoid with you and your mate right now.
4: It's been said before.
1: Well, lovely speech to you, Rachel. Enjoy Robbie Williams, and I hope things are looking up for you, mate.
4: Thank you so much, Christian.
1: Pleasure.
4: Thank you, everyone. Have a great day.
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0: Rich and O'Connell show. Question number 6 in our alternative census is your first crush. Christian, mine was Megan Fox in Transformers.
1: Oh, yes, on the motorbike.
0: Yeah, I understand. Erica Eleniak in Baywatch.
1: Oh.
0: The genie from I Dream of Genie. That's from, they kind of date our listeners, don't they? Prince Eric from Little Mermaid. River Phoenix for Amanda.
1: Oh, yeah.
0: Pete, who's it for you, first crush?
2: It was Dolly Parton, not for her singing, but was actually for her incredible performance in Steel Magnolias, the movie. So that was me.
0: And let's start a new feature. Tell me you're gay without telling me you're gay.
2: Oh, yeah, sorry. Yeah. Okay. Well, that was when I was, I guess, not gay. My gay one would be...
1: Sorry,
2: Gary.
1: You were gay if your first crush was Dolly Parton.
0: Rio can say this as well.
1: No straight man's first crush was Dolly Parton.
0: I'd love to find out.
1: In the 2000s.
0: I'd love to find out. That's the whole point of the census.
2: Oh, no. Okay, now it sounds weird.
0: Not just that, and the deep love of Steel Magnolias.
2: Well, I guess
0: I mean, that's gaydar.
2: My first male crush was Gary Ablett pre-baldness. Okay. Gary, I know he listens to
0: the
2: show.
0: We just stop the show now with Pete. Gary Ablett, wait, pre-baldness.
2: Yeah, no, sorry, Gary Ablett Jr. I need to clarify,
1: yes,
2: by the way.
1: Yes.
2: Sorry.
1: Still,
2: yeah,
1: singing.
2: God, not
1: still
2: his.
1: No, not exactly.
0: Hey, we're not
1: your traditional, not your traditional choice.
0: No, sorry. But the Gary mind Ablett. Of intern Pete is a wonderful palace.
1: Gary Jr.
2: Welcome, everyone.
0: Brackets, pre-baldness.
2: Shout out, Gary. He does listen to the show, apparently, so there you go.
1: And he's a good-looking rooster.
0: He is.
2: Yes, he was.
0: He's... Oh. Wow, I didn't expect that.
2: Sorry.
0: It's rare I'm speechless. All right, now, Rhea, what's it for you?
1: I think every boy...
0: How do we even carry on with the show? But we have to. We've got another 20 minutes left to go. Who is it for you?
1: Sorry. Every boy born in the early 90s would have had the same one. Before there was Hilary Duff, before there was Miley Cyrus, there was the one-hit wonder, the 13-year-old JoJo, who was 13 when we were 13. And therefore... Everybody's celebrity crush.
0: So hard to move on from Gary Ablett pre-baldness. I think you've actually kind of shut the show down to us. You know, we just need to take a moment and just let it settle or something. Patsy, who's it for you, mate?
3: Andrew McCarthy, all the way.
0: Oh, my God. He was a big heartthrob, wasn't he?
3: Oh, my God. Those Cupid bow-shaped lips and those bluest of blue eyes that I just wanted to sink myself into.
1: Oh.
3: And, you know, he still does it for me.
0: Yeah, what's happened, team? We're still doing the school run.
3: Sink myself into. You know, he was just gorgeous. And I still think he's hot as. I loved Andrew McCarthy. Had a big poster in my room.
0: My wife's first crush was Luke Skywalker. She used to kiss the poster goodnight every night and hope one day to marry him. It's sad, really, what happens in life. You know?
1: Hey, you're...
0: Well, very much a Luke. Yeah, real... Prince, yeah. All right. Time Waster, we're looking for your monkey songs. Up for grabs today. Best in show, $250 spend at the Red Rooster. $10 whole roost chickens Monday to Wednesday, only at Red Rooster, Australia's favourite roast. All right. We're looking for your monkey songs. Monkey songs, you know what they love to listen to? Nana with 99 Red Baboons.
1: Poor God.
0: Ape of Base.
1: Silver Plus.
0: Give it on a prayer.
1: Cool.
0: Wake me... Oh. Hello? Sound like a right hoot. Wake me up before you go, Rilla.
1: Silver.
0: Hello? Is the thing on? I heard it through the ape vine.
1: Silver Plus.
0: Sweet chimp of mine.
1: Silver.
0: How deep is your chimp?
1: Bronze.
0: You can't hurry ape.
1: Bronze.
0: Thank you. Consistency is very, very important. I think it's because that the hoot moment.
1: She was a real hoot.
0: Nah. Bronze. Rhea, what have you got then? Monkey. I can't actually turn it off. There we go. I thought it was actually stuck in the system. All right, Rhea, what have you got? Monkey songs.
1: Gwen Stefani's a monkey.
2: Yeah.
1: She's a howlerback girl.
0: Oh, no, that's very good gold.
1: Psycho Gorilla.
0: I'm sorry, that's bronze.
1: I'm gonna knock you out. Mama set, knock you
0: out. Oh, no, that is gold plus superior.
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6: Good afternoon, Amanda.
7: Hello.
8: Hello.
7: My, for some reason, I can't get onto the internet in this building, because why would I? It's only an entertainment palace.
6: Sure.
7: Communications palace, et cetera, et cetera. So it's weird. I feel like I'm on Little House of the Prairie.
6: Oh.
7: I've been without my phone for, say, 10 minutes. I can't scroll. I feel like maybe I'm a trad wife.
6: Yeah, you are. That's exactly you.
7: That's what
6: might
7: I
6: might as well be half pint living on Little House on the Prairie.
7: Churning some butter.
6: Yep. Yep.
7: And dreaming of scrolling on my phone. Yep.
6: And avoiding some sort of horrible disease.
7: Yeah, they've done a remake of Little House on the Prairie, did you know?
6: No.
7: Yeah.
6: No, I did know that, but I just don't care.
7: Well, okay.
6: I didn't care about the first.
7: The storylines were always quite gritty. It wasn't just all churning butter.
6: So Little
7: People ended up in wheelchairs.
6: It was
7: people
6: always
7: went
6: someone
7: blind.
6: Went blind,
7: people
6: someone in a wheelchair.
7: It was a big deal.
6: Scalped.
7: Well, I could be overstating that, but always the fear of scalping.
6: Really?
7: Or maybe I thought
6: when
7: that because I read Lonesome
6: Little House
7: Dove.
6: When was it set?
7: Have you read Lonesome Dove?
6: No.
7: That's brilliant.
6: I know, women
7: it's a
6: go
7: big
6: goo-goo
7: saga.
6: About it.
7: No, it's not a women's book. Women's book, it's a big, meaty, rough
6: just,
7: saga.
6: Just okay, back away from meaty and rough, what era was Little House
7: well,
6: on the Prairie set?
7: Ron, do you
6: Jemai
7: know?
6: Ray, welcome to the party.
9: Hey, yeah, during the 1870s, 1880s.
6: So it's frontier times.
7: What did you think?
6: I wasn't too sure because it had Michael Landon in it.
7: Yes, well, he
6: looked like he was straight out of the 70s.
7: Well, no, he was straight out of whatever it was.
6: Mm-hmm, mm-hmm.
7: Yeah. I'd churn that butter too.
6: Unfortunately, for Little House on the Prairie, a show called The Dukes of Hazzard came out at the same time.
7: Yeah. I had to watch it. I think MASH
6: was
7: on.
6: And that was right in my wheelhouse.
7: MASH was on in our house at the same time. I had to sit in the kitchen and watch a television the size of a loaf of bread, black and white.
6: MASH
7: I still loved it.
6: Outlasted the Korean War by 5 years.
7: Yeah. And maybe Little House on the Prairie has outlasted the frontier years. I don't know.
6: And now they're bringing it back.
7: They've
6: not
7: brought
6: MASH,
7: it back. It's like a Yellowstone kind of feel, but Little House on the Prairie.
6: What, with the shooting and the killing and
7: scalping?
6: The
7: scalping? I'm not sure. No,
6: okay.
7: I still think it's family friendly.
6: Mm-hmm.
7: It's still churning butter.
6: I want to get back onto the new Yellowstone. The what's the other one? With, you know, Rip and
7: Newer Stone?
6: Newer Stone. Ryan, what's that called?
9: What?
6: The new...
7: Ryan's like he's working with pensioners. We can't remember a single thing about
6: it. No,
7: anything.
6: I want to watch it. It's
9: trying to find an episode of Little House with...
6: Oh, don't worry
9: scalps,
6: about it. No. It's got Rip and Beth in it.
7: Yeah.
9: Yellowstone prequel?
6: The new one. I want to watch it, but I wanted to watch the last one of Yellowstone.
7: And you thought I was being boring when I mentioned Little House on the Prairie.
9: Are there's prequels to Yellowstone, 1883.
6: No, I don't want to watch that. No, what's there's another one.
7: Oh,
6: just the last one. Oh, for God's sake.
7: Like Muppet Babies.
6: Poor people are like going nuts at this because people are watching and I do want to watch it.
9: I don't know.
6: Oh, God.
7: Brendan.
6: Oh, we'll put that on a back burner, okay?
7: Unlike our careers right now.
6: Put it on a back burner. Dutton Ranch. That's what it's called, Dutton Ranch. Thank you, brain. About time you came to the party.
7: You just point at your own head as you're talking. You came to the party.
6: There's an old mule up there just sitting there with flies around.
7: I can see the ass.
6: Suddenly gone bang. Action-packed show today. We've got cash aplenty. We are awash with cash. That's why we can waffle on like this at the start of the show.
7: Well,
6: we
7: how arrogant of us. But would you like to play the Fast Five? That's next.
6: Yep. It's Jonesy Demander driving you home for Jam Nation.

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6: Good morning, I'm Jane Drew with the latest. Treasurer Erica Betts has defended the state government pokie reforms, including not mandating the closing times for gaming venues. The Liquor and Gaming Commission initially sought a consistent shutdown for venues but was overruled by the Treasurer. Independent MP Christy Johnston has raised concerns about venues staggering their closure, but Mr. Betts told Parliament they have always had flexibility on closing times.
7: The assertion that people might then be able to venue hop with a compulsory 7-hour closure, but that didn't exist when it was a 4-hour closure, with respect, does not make much sense.
6: Near misses at level crossings have decreased this year, according to TasRail's Corey Summers, who says the ultimate goal is eradicating close calls altogether.
8: The best figure is zero. Every Tasmanian road user, pedestrian, to appreciate the hazards around rail and actually stop and give way to trains, and then we'll be happy.
6: 104 near misses have been recorded so far this year, a drop from 137. Checking sports news, and Fremantle captain Alex Pearce has told the Dockers he's not interested in playing for the Tasmanian Devils. Despite hailing from Ulverston, Pearce has rejected interest from the Devils to have him join as their first captain. Meantime, it's set to be a tightly contested round 16 in the NWFL Premier League as the teams jostles for a final spot. Latrobe player Alex Lee says it's been a while since they faced Burnie as the side gears up to go head-to-head this weekend.
9: Being the only team that's actually beaten Devonport this year, it just goes to show what Bing has actually got them going, got going over there, and the bind that they've had from the group. We haven't seen them since Anzac Day, so we've been sort of watching from afar how they've been going.
6: Elsewhere across the men's and women's competition, Circular Head host Devonport, Ulverston face Penguin, and Wynyard's men clash with East.
4: National news now.
10: Hi, I'm Phoebe Humphrey. The Reserve Bank is warning of more pain to come after leaving the cash rate steady at yesterday's board meeting. Michelle Bullock isn't expecting inflation to be contained until late next year and won't rule out more hikes.
11: The board will raise interest rates further if that is what is required to bring inflation down in a timely way.
10: The Coalition will today unveil plans to lower net overseas migration to their lowest levels since the Howard era. Shadow Housing Minister Andrew Bragg wants to cut the number to 100 180,000 people a year, claiming this will ease pressure on the housing shortage. A number of servos are closed across the country today after a national crackdown on the selling of illegal tobacco. More than 100 Metro Petroleum servos were raided yesterday. Close to 3,000 people remain missing in Colombia after a 7.4 magnitude earthquake. The death toll has risen to at least 224. And two Aussies have split a $40 million jackpot, a Tassie man and a mystery ticket holder in Harvey Bay, the winners of last night's Oz Lotto prize.
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10: In sport, after weeks of speculation, Josh Fraser has now officially entered the race for the Carlton coaching job. James Hurd, who's currently in the mix for the Essendon coaching role, has told Nine Fraser is a shoo-in.
12: It's hard enough to win 10 games in a season when you play the whole season, let alone in half a season to win 10. So he's done an incredible job, but I would think that, yeah, he's got the job. And I think there's been a, do you think I'm going to get a job? Probably will. I'll put my hand up.
10: And Code Sports is reporting the Chiefs are eyeing Canberra's Hudson Young ahead of their inaugural 2028 season. That's the latest news and sport.
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13: Good morning. So showers around during the day this morning and into the afternoon, 2 to 7 mils. Westerly winds 20 to 30 k's for the coast and 25 to 40 k's inland for the Kentish area. 14 the top for the coast, 12 for Sheffield. Thursday, a light shower to late morning, early afternoon, just a mil or so for the coast and maybe 2 mils inland. Launceston, morning showers, 2 to 6 mils, top of 15. And Hobart, a shower or two during the day, couple of mils, 14 down there. Coastal waters, strong wind warning, westerlies 20 to 30 knots, seas rising 1.5 to 2.5 metres, swell 1 to 1.5 metres, and a few showers in Bass Strait. Right now, warm start to the day with the cloud cover, Sheffield 9, and we've got 11 across the coast. It's 6 past 6. You're up to date, 7AD.
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13: Thanks for tuning in and welcome to Wednesday, August 12. We'll catch up with Central Coast Mayor Cheryl Fuller for a council update after 7.30 this morning. Brain Teasers coming up before 7 with a $50 voucher to spend at Page Hire at Sprayton. But if you'd like to get us rolling with an early morning heart starter request, lines open now, 1300 655 111 at 7AD.

0: 7AD, good morning.
1: And a good morning to you, Gary.
0: Jennifer, how are you doing this morning?
1: Well, on this beautiful morning, I'm doing well, I think.
0: Oh, what a beautiful morning. That show's on this week, tomorrow. Actually, it's this morning at the Town Hall Theatre, The Music of Rodgers and Hammerstein.
1: Oh, it is, yes. I wrote it in my diary, yes.
0: 11 o'clock for people who want to go. Anyway, what can I get on for you this morning?
1: Well, do you have anything by Bill Haley and the Comets? I've got See You Later, Alligator.
0: Yeah, we've got...
1: Shake, Rattle and Roll.
0: We've got Rock Around the Clock, surely.
1: I'm sure you've got that one.
0: Yeah, well, which one would you like? I've got Rock Around the Clock, Shake, Rattle and Roll.
1: See you later. Shake, Rattle and Roll.
0: Yep, all right, no worries.
1: Thank you, Darren.
0: Bye. Take care.

0: 98.9, 7AD. Bill Haley and the Comets. I remember that song was used in Happy Days a lot with the Fonz and Richie and Ralph and Potsy.
1: I found my 3-0 on Blueberry Hill.
2: You know what I need here? You know what I need? I need Cunningham.
3: Richie?
2: Yeah.
3: Why?
2: Because he's got that way of talking me into things, you know that?
3: How's he do it, Fonz?
2: Well, how does he do it? I mean, he embarrasses me. He makes these speeches, you know? He just, he shakes his head. He goes...
0: Thank you, Fonzie. Hobart Man's won $40 million. No, sorry, not quite. He's won half that. $40 million Oz Lotto last night, shared between two, bloke in Hervey Bay and a Hobart man. $20 million. Life-changing for a couple of generations of his family to come. And he got his ticket at the Sorrell Lucky Agency. And it certainly was lucky.
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0: Well, no reports of any problems in our roads this morning, but they'll be a bit slippery. If you do spot anything, give us a call on 1300 655 111 so we can pass it on. So as far as showers go, mainly this morning into early afternoon, 2 to 7 mils. I reckon it's more like 7 because we've had a few already. Westerlies, 20 to 30 k's on the coast and pushing up to 40 k's inland for the Kentish area. Top of 14 today for the coast, 12 for Sheffield. Right now, Chef Rock, you're on 9. We've got 11 on the coast, 7AD.

0: 7AD, good morning.
1: Good morning, Darren. This is Chris's better half.
0: Chris's better half.
1: I was actually hoping that I could do a, if it's not too late, a little heart starter for a hump day.
0: Yeah? What would you like?
1: Gloria Gaynor, I Will Survive.
0: Classic. And what's your name, by the way?
1: I'm Karen.
0: Karen, all right. Well, nice to meet you. Thanks for tuning in. And I'm glad that Chris has converted you to listening to the show. Well done, Chris.
1: No, wouldn't listen to anything else.
0: Well, thanks very much for tuning in. I've got to go to the news shortly. We'll play it straight after the 6:30 news. How about that?
1: Sounds like a plan.
0: Good on you, mate. Have a good day.
1: Bye.
0: Bye. 1-300-655-111 is our number. So news next, including local news with Miss Jane. And we'll do Brain Teaser in the next half hour with a $50 voucher to spend at Page Hire at Sprayton.
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5: This is your news now.
14: Good morning, I'm Jane Drew with the latest. Tasmania State Parliament's back again this morning with Liberty Bell Bay, Tas Insurer and salmon farming all set to be hot topics. Yesterday was the first day back in the chamber after the winter break, with the Greens' attempt to claim a seat on the Public Accounts Committee thwarted by Labor. Meantime, Energy Minister Nick Digan says the difference Bell Bay Aluminium wants to pay for energy and what price Hydro Tasmania can offer is around $60 million a year. The smelter and the state-owned power company have been in protracted negotiations for a new energy deal ahead of an expiry before the end of the year. Minister Digan has told the Parliament he wants the federal government to step in and cover the difference via its green aluminium production scheme.
15: As we stand at the moment, the likely gap is somewhere in the order of $60 million. A year, which is a big number, and that when you look at a 10-year contract, that becomes a substantial number.
14: Despite a drop in recorded near misses at level crossings, drivers and pedestrians are being reminded this Rail Safety Week to do their bit to reduce the number of close calls. The number of reported failures to stop dropping from 137 to 104 this year. TasRail's Corey Summers telling motorists to heed the bells and whistles.
16: Trains are deceptively quiet and they travel a lot quicker than what they look as they get on you. You don't have as much time as what you think, and that's why we've got all of the protections in place across our level crossings and pedestrian crossings. The biggest thing it comes down to is road user behaviour and situational awareness. At the end of the day, that is the biggest control that we all have.
14: Checking sport, and it's the final round of the NWFL Premier League season with plenty on the line before finals get underway. Burnie and the Demons due to go head-to-head. Latrobe player Alex Lee reflecting on the last time the teams met.
17: Well, goalless for the first three quarters, I think it might have been. So it shows that we need to start from the get-go. Otherwise, we'll just be chasing tail all day, which is something we can't afford to be doing if we want to be playing good finals footy.
14: Meantime, Dockers captain Alex Pearce has turned his back on playing for his home state. The Fremantle captain rejecting interest from the Tasmania Devils to have him join as the side's first skipper. According to the Herald Sun, Pearce is keen to extend his contract at his current club.
5: National news now.
18: Hi, I'm Phoebe Humphrey. The Coalition is calling for a federal police investigation into a leaked diplomatic note regarding the PM's Mallon comments. Several media outlets published parts of the note sent from Tokyo to Canberra following Anthony Albanese's podcast appearance. The opposition writing to the AFP commissioner claiming it's possibly unlawful disclosure of confidential or sensitive information. New South Wales police are expected to drop domestic violence charges against Bondi terror attack hero Ahmed Al-Ahmed. The 44-year-old has been accused of assaulting and stalking his dad, allegations that he's always denied. The matter returns to a Sydney court today. We'll have to wait until next year to know the results of the latest census. Millions of Aussies sat down last night to complete the national survey. Results will be rolled out in phases starting in June 2027. And the Aussie box office is tipped to break the $1 billion barrier for the first time since COVID. It follows record numbers turning out for blockbusters like The Odyssey, the latest Spider-Man flick and Toy Story 5.
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18: In sport, Geelong's Jake Colajasny will not be available for selection this week. The Cats say the defender's well-being remains the club's priority after he was revealed as the player at the centre of the club's secret concussion deal. Meantime, Carlton's Lila Keck has successfully had her one-match ban for a dangerous tackle overturned at the AFLW tribunal. And to NRL, the Roosters have recalled James Tedesco for Thursday night's clash with the Panthers. He missed Friday night's win over the Bulldogs. That's the latest news and sport.
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0: Good morning. So showers, 2 to 7 mils. Westerly winds, 20 to 30 k's on the coast, 25 to 40 k's for the Kentish area. 14 the top for the coast, 12 for Sheffield. Thursday, light shower to late morning, early afternoon. So lunchtime really. About a mil for the coast, maybe 2 mils inland tomorrow. Launceston, morning showers, 2 to 6 mils, top of 15. And Hobart, a shower or two during the day, a couple of mils, 14 down there. Coastal waters, a strong wind warning. Westerlies, 20 to 30 knots. Seas rising 1.5 to 2.5 metres, swell 1 to 1.5 metres, and some showers in Bass Strait. Right now, Sheffield 9, we've got 11 on the coast. It's 6:34. 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
0: Thanks for tuning in. Wednesday, August 12. Brain teaser coming up before 7 with a $50 voucher to spend at Page Hire at Sprayton. We've got Test Match cricket starting tomorrow. Cricket starting earlier each year, it seems, in Australia. So we're playing Bangladesh, two test series. First one in Darwin starting tomorrow. We'll hear from Josh Hazlewood next on 7AD.

0: 98.9 7AD. Good morning. It is 6:37. So Test cricket starts tomorrow, broadcast on Channel 7 and also on Fox and KO. And a return to Test cricket for Josh Hazlewood.
1: The first Test of this hectic 12-month stretch starts in Darwin on August 13 with Game 2 in Mackay. Australia is facing a mammoth 12-month schedule, which could see them feature in 21 test matches, along with other formats, and it's highly unlikely any fast bowler will play them all.
2: maybe a spinner. I'm not too sure. I think it's obviously played as it comes, but there'll definitely be periods there where, you know, a bowler's cooked or two bowlers are cooked.
1: After missing the entire Ashes series last summer with hamstring and Achilles injuries, Josh Hazlewood is set to make his return in the two-match test series against Bangladesh.
2: Yeah, I think this is probably the first time we've actually had a lead into a test without any cricket. I guess leading into other test series and test matches, it's been, you know, you're playing T20, you're playing one days, you're travelling, so it's tough to fit those bowling sessions in, I guess. So this has been sort of tailor-made for a test match.
1: After fellow quick Mitch Starc carried the pace attack against England, should Hazlewood, Pat Cummins and spinner Nathan Lyon all get picked, it'll be the first time Australia's Big Four have featured in the same test for more than a year.
2: I've looked at it literally day in, day out for the last few weeks here, ticking boxes, getting workloads in. I guess once you get through all that, then you look at Darwin.
1: The only real drama facing the Bendemeer Bullets is fellow quick Scott Boland, with selectors facing the big question of who wins out come the top-end clash with Bangladesh.
2: I think we've only played one game together. I think it was in England, Edgbaston, which was nice. I'd love to play more with Scotty. We're obviously a little bit similar, but I think there's still a lot of differences in our bowling. Every time he's come in, he's done unbelievably well. His career's, you know, just keeps getting better and better the older he gets. So, I think there's enough opportunities in the next 12 months, 18 months for us to play a lot of cricket, hopefully together.
1: Now 35 and in the back end of his career, Hazlewood admits winning an overseas series in England and India remain his driving force.
2: I haven't won in South Africa either, so there's three that are coming up that we, you know, a few boxes to tick off there from this, not just me, but from this whole playing group.
0: Josh Hazlewood ending that report from Fox Sports. So that starts tomorrow in Darwin. There's one Tasmanian in the test squad, and that is all-rounder Bo Webster. So they might even play both all-rounders, Webster and Cameron Green, tomorrow. See what happens. 7:18.

0: 98.9 7AD. Good morning. 6:43. Homeowners. Reserve Bank left the official cash rate on hold last night, so it remains at 4.35%. So let's hope it stays that way for quite a while. That bloke from Hobart who won the Oz Lotto last night, he wouldn't care about that because he got $20 million. Shared the $40 million Division 1 last night in Oz Lotto, $20 million. Our next news comes up at 7 o'clock. Brain Teaser is very shortly, though, with a $50 voucher to spend at Page Hire at Spraydon.
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2: We've got a $50 voucher to spend at Page High Sprayton there at Mersey Main Road. If you need work done around the yard or the farm, they've got diggers, they've got trailers, lighting generators, all that stuff to hire and sell. Page Higher. Right, so it was on this day, 12th of August, bit of music trivia this morning. August 12th, back in 1960, the Bee Gees, known then as the Gibb Brothers, made their Australian television debut, network TV debut, on Channel 9's variety show Desmond and the Channel 9 Pins. Okay, I don't know what the pins are. What does that mean? Is that like dancers' legs? They say pins. Anyway, that was a show in Sydney. They had just previously appeared on a local TV show in Brisbane, and then they got shipped off to Sydney. So they performed the song Time Is Passing By, which was written by Barry Gibb when he was 13.
3: Now, is it true that you write your own pieces, Barry?
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3: All right, then, we'll hear you all together.
2: Known as the Brothers Skip back in 1960. So my question is, Bee Gees fans, how did they get the name Bee Gees? 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If you know that, 1300 655 111, $50 voucher to spend at Page Higher at Sprayton at 7AD.

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3: Now, is it true that you write your own pieces, Barry?
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3: All right, then, we'll hear you all together.
2: Seven AD, good morning.
5: Oh, good morning, Darren.
2: Look at you go, Jennifer.
5: I'm the lucky girl this week.
2: Well, don't count your chickens before they hatch, because
5: no,
2: you haven't won yet.
5: No.
2: But I reckon you'll know this. So.
5: Well, I hope it's the Brothers Gibb.
2: Yeah, so just simply BG.
5: Yes.
2: Brothers Gibb, and it was on this day back in 1960 they made their TV show debut.
5: Yes, you see, it has some benefits being old. You remember these things.
2: All right, now, you were on earlier this week, so we've already got your number. Yeah, so we'll put you in the draw again for the $50 voucher to spend at Page Hire Sprayton, okay?
5: Lovely. Thank you very much, Darren.
2: Thanks, Jennifer. Have a good day.
5: Okay, bye.
2: Brain Teaser back tomorrow before 7, thanks to Page Hire Sprayton, Mersey Main Road at 7AD.

0: 98.9 7AD. Good morning. Coming up to 7, we'll go to the news next, including local news with Jane. Riff Raff for the next half hour with two spuds and all the toppings from the House of Spuds, Devonport. And we'll catch up with Central Coast Mayor Cheryl Fuller for a council update after 7.30.
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12: Good morning, I'm Jane Drew with the latest. Shelter Tasmania has joined calls for the region to secure a housing plan ahead of an influx of a couple thousand workers hitting the coast for major energy projects. The Advocate reporting the peak body for housing and homelessness says there's been an uptick in families struggling to find reasonably priced housing for the first time, with fears the situation will worsen when the incoming workforce hits late 2028. The Cradle Coast Authority labelling the timeline as critical as they work with local government and project proponents to develop temporary or permanent worker housing across the region. The Tasmania Devils CEO says a sponsorship agreement with chocolate maker Cadbury is a sign of corporate confidence in the club. Yesterday, the AFL club revealed it had signed a 5-year agreement with the iconic chocolate brand, which will feature the Cadbury logo on playing Guernseys. Devils CEO Brendan Gale is proud to have such an iconic brand behind the Devils.
13: You know, to receive the support and backing of Cadbury is incredible vote of confidence, and you know, allows us to continue to think long term and build what we believe is going to be a formidable football club.
12: Near misses at level crossings have decreased this year, according to TasRail's Corey Summers, who says the ultimate goal is eradicating close calls altogether.
14: The best figure is zero for every Tasmanian road user, pedestrian, to appreciate the hazards around rail and actually stop and give way to trains, and then we'll be happy.
12: 104 near misses have been recorded so far this year, a drop from 137, with drivers and pedestrians reminded to heed signs at crossings this Rail Safety Week. Checking sport, and it's set to be tightly contested round 16 in the NWFL Premier League as the teams jostle for a final spot. Latrobe player Alex Lee says a lot's riding on this round as they prepare for a clash with Burnie.
15: Third at the moment, but that doesn't mean anything with Ulverston taking on Penguin, and then Wynyard having East Devonport. So we really need to have a fair crack and try and beat Burnie so that we can see them again the next week.
12: Meantime, Fremantle captain Alex Pearce has told the Dockers he's not interested in playing for the Tasmanian Devils. Despite hailing from Ulverston, Pearce has rejected interest from the Devils to have him join as their first skipper.
16: National news now.
17: Hi, I'm Phoebe Humphrey. The Coalition will today unveil a plan to cut net overseas migration to below 180,000 people a year, which would be the lowest level since the global financial crisis. Shadow Housing Minister Andrew Bragg says lower migration is needed to ease pressure on the housing market. Economists say another rate rise is a 50-50 bet, despite the Reserve Bank keeping the status quo at the end of its latest board meeting. Governor Michelle Bullock isn't expecting inflation to be contained until the end of next year, and warns the war in the Middle East is only making things worse.
18: The longer it goes on, the more likely businesses are to embed cost increases into their prices.
17: It's feared the death toll from Colombia's devastating earthquake will soar further. It's risen above 220 overnight, with thousands unaccounted for. And Aussie researchers have created the world's most advanced lab-grown human heart valve tissue using stem cells. The team at the Murdoch Children's Research Institute says this could help unlock new treatments for people living with heart valve disease.
16: Now, the latest in sports news from 7ad.com.au. 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
17: In sport, Collingwood's Scott Pendlebury has knocked back an offer to join the Bombers. The Dons approaching the AFL's games record holder about joining the club in both a playing and coaching role. Team sheets for tomorrow night's NRL blockbuster between the Roosters and Panthers have been released. James Tedesco and Dylan Edwards have both been named, while Penrith will be without co-captain Isaiah Yeo due to a peck injury. And the Aussie cricketers are going through their final preparations with the opening test against Bangladesh getting underway tomorrow morning in Darwin. That's the latest news and sport.
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16: 7AD weather update for Harvey Norman Computers, Devonport. 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
0: Good morning. So showers during the day, 2 to 7 mils. Westerly winds, 20 to 30 k's for the coast and pushing up to 40 k's at times inland for the Kentish area. 14 the top for the coast, 12 for Sheffield. Thursday, light shower to late morning, early afternoon. Just a mil or so for the coast, maybe 2 mils inland tomorrow. Launceston, morning showers, 2 to 6 mils, top of 15. And Hobart, shower 2 during the day, couple of mils, top of 14 down there. Coastal waters, strong wind warning. Westerlies, 20 to 30 knots. Seas rising 1.5 to 2.5 metres, swell 1 to 1.5 metres, and showers in Bass Strait. Right now, Sheffield 9, we've got 11 across the coast. It's 7:08. 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
0: Good morning. Thanks for tuning in. Now, listener Graham got in touch the other day. He wants to find a place where he can do a legal burnout in the northwest. I think he's from Sheffield, and I couldn't talk to him at the time because I was busy, but I called him back yesterday, so I'll play that for you shortly. We'll also do riff-raff in the next half hour. Two spuds and all the toppings from the House of Spuds, Devonport. And Central Coast Mayor Cheryl Fuller on after 7.30 for a council update. At 7.18.

0: 98.9, 7AD. Good morning, 12 past 7. Listener Graham got in touch the other day. He wants to find a place in the northwest to do legal burnout. And I couldn't quite take his call at the time, but I called him back.
1: Hello, Graham speaking.
0: Graham, Darren here, 7AD. How you going, mate?
1: Not too bad, thanks.
0: All right, now you called earlier about you're trying to find a place to do burnouts legally.
1: Yeah, sort of. It's more for a gender reveal. Post up online, which has caused a bit of controversy, the gender reveal.
0: Just explain that.
1: So it's basically my first grandchild.
0: Yeah.
1: So it's my son and his partner who are pregnant. And basically I have coloured tyres on the back. And
0: so
1: the smoke would then obviously, you know, blue for boy and girl, pink for girls. And yeah, I just want to find a spot where I can do this without upsetting too many people. So I have approached TAS Police to see how I should do this. And they basically said that if I have written permission from the property owner, stating that I can do what I want to do, there's nothing much that I can do about it as long as it's not on a public road.
0: Yeah.
1: And the other thing is I actually do this as a hobby. It's sort of a hobby, sort of a... I do actually use my ute in competitions, in burnout comps and other things. And I'm actually currently entered into the Australian Circle Championships up in Denny. So I'll be off to Denny Ute Muster in October to compete in the Circle competition, which is basically burnouts on dirt.
0: Mm.
1: And then I'm also a gold entrant into the burnout comp at Super Nats at Simmons Plains. So I'm not just some yobbo trying to find a reason to do a burnout. I'm actually doing sort of...
0: You're taking it seriously, yeah. What sort of car have you got?
1: It's a 2010 model Ford Falcon that's been supercharged. It's a six-cylinder supercharger.
0: Right.
1: So it's got about 400 horsepower.
0: So you want to do it as a gender reveal for your grandchild and film it?
1: Yeah.
0: Right.
1: Yeah, it's the first one for everyone in our family. Like, it's the first...
0: So, Granddad's going to celebrate the birth with a burnout in the ute. Nice.
1: Yeah, so, and the son, you know, my son's all about it and his partner. And Yeah, so I'm just trying to find a place to do it.
0: All right. So, have you got a Facebook page where people can get in contact with you?
1: It's just my personal page, but I'm happy to leave my number and give it out.
0: All right. Well, fire away. What's your number?
1: So, it's 0472 616 596. I plan to do it on the 16th of August, Sunday, and I have put a post online on the Sheffield community page, and it's caused a bit of controversy. And, and
0: so you're in Sheffield then?
1: Yeah, I'm in Sheffield. Yeah, but look, I don't mind travelling. Like, if I have to travel a little way to do it, we don't mind doing that. We just want to try and get it done and do
0: right.
1: it legally and not upset us. You know,
0: well, absolutely. Yeah, okay. Well, and good for you for going through the right channels. All right, so Graham needs a spot where he can do his big burnout on Sunday to celebrate the birth of his grandchild and film it for prosperity. So if you got some space with concrete or tarmac where you can let Graham loose in his Ford ute on Sunday, preferably Sunday the 16th, then... have a look at the Sheffield community page. I've got Graham's number, so you can call me and let me know. We'll see how you go, Graham.
1: Yeah, awesome. Thank you so much.
0: You're welcome. All right, have a good day.
1: Thank you.
0: See you, mate. All right, there's Graham. 1300 655 111 is our number at 7AD.

0: 0497 AD. Demporter Stedford's coming up. 97th Demporter Stedford. And on at the Town Hall Theatre and the Lifeway Church in William Street. So it starts Wednesday, September 2nd. So 3 weeks away. And then goes through to Thursday, September 17. Dance, speech and drama, and brass, and the Showcase of Talent concert is the last thing on Thursday, September 17. So all the information and registrations and whatever via the website, which is devonporterstedford.org.au. Riff Raff coming up next. Two Spuds and all the toppings from the House of Spuds in Devonport.
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1: No reports of any problems on our roads, but if you do spot something, 1300 655 111. Still down to one lane on the Leven River Bridge at Ulverston heading eastbound on the Bass Highway. So showers during the day, 2 to 7 mils. I think we've already had at least two. Westerlies, 20 to 30 k's for the coast and pushing up to 40 k's at times inland for the Kentish area. Top of 14 on the coast, 12 for Sheffield. Right now, Sheffield 9, we've got 11s on the coast. Let's do riffraff.
0: 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It's 7AD's riffraff.
1: Two spuds and all the toppings from the House of Spuds, Devonport, Tassie's best baked potatoes by far. And our riff this morning, British band from 1980. Here we go.

pretty simple riff. Even I could play that. You know what it is? Name of the song and the band. 1-300-655-111. Might be a bit difficult, this one, because they only had, like, two hits in Australia. If you know, give us a call. Two Spuds and all the toppings from the House of Spuds, Devonport at 780.

0: to test your inner ear on 1300 655 111. It's 7AD's Riff Raff.
1: Thanks to the House of Spuds, Devonport Tassie's best baked potatoes by far. Our riff this morning, British band from 1980.

0: 7:18, good morning.
1: Good morning, how you going, Darren?
0: Hey, who's this?
1: Peter.
0: What's shaking, Pete?
1: Just off to work.
0: Yeah, where do you work again?
1: Devonport Council.
0: Righto, mate. So, that song from 1980, British band. What do you reckon?
1: Fergal Sharkey.
0: No.
1: No. Oh.
0: Fergal was a dude from Ireland, sorry.
1: Yeah, all right, no worries.
0: Sorry, mate.
1: Okay, cheers.
0: See you, Peter. 7:18, good morning.
2: Darren, Luke.
0: Hey, Luke the Butcher from East Devonport.
2: Oh, everyone else is a bit slow this morning. I was too. I had to double check it on Spotify to make sure I was right.
0: So did you know it before you checked it?
2: I knew the tune, yes.
0: Yeah.
2: And I said to the boys, whoever sings at a high pitch, I've got it in my playlist.
0: Yeah. All right. So what is it?
2: So Long, Fisher's Z.
0: Fisher's Z, So Long. Yeah, they had two hits in Australia, So Long, and the other one was Perfect Day. So, well done to you. We'll whack you in the draw for the weekly prize. Two spuds and all the toppings from the House of Spuds in Devonport, okay?
2: No worries, mate.
0: Good work, Luke. Hang on, I'll grab your number.
2: Battle.
0: Riff Raff back tomorrow between 7 and 7.30, thanks to House of Spuds Devonport. We'll go to the newsroom next, including local news with Jane. We'll play Fisher Z, and then we'll catch up with Central Coast Mayor Cheryl Fuller for a council update.
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10: Good morning, I'm Jane Drew with the latest.
4: The Greens are set to introduce another motion into Parliament seeking a second attempt for the government to reveal the current cost estimate for the Macquarie Point Stadium. A motion passed before the winter break calling for the figure, which the government didn't provide, the Premier stating it would interfere with the current tender process. This time around, the motion will be binding.
10: Be honest about the fact that you'll pay whatever it costs. That's what you're going to do, despite your promise.
4: Greens leader Rosalie Woodruff in Parliament there yesterday. It's understood the Labor Party won't be supporting it. Shelter Tasmania has joined calls for the region to secure a housing plan ahead of an influx of a couple thousand workers hitting the coast for major energy projects. The Advocate reporting the peak body for housing and homelessness says there's been an uptick in families struggling to find a reasonably priced home for the first time, with fears the situation will worsen when the incoming workforce hits late 2028. The Cradle Coast Authority labelling the timeline as critical as they work with local government and project proponents to develop temporary or permanent worker housing across the region. Near misses at level crossings have decreased this year, according to TasRail's Corey Summers, who says the ultimate goal is eradicating close calls altogether.
11: The best figure is zero for every Tasmanian road user, pedestrian, to appreciate the hazards around rail and actually stop and give way to trains, and then we'll be happy.
4: 104 near misses have been recorded so far this year, a drop from 137, with drivers and pedestrians reminded to heed signs at the crossings this Rail Safety Week. Checking sport, and it's the final round of the NWFL Premier League home and away season, with plenty on the line before finals get underway. Latrobe player Alex Lee says it's been a while since they faced Burnie as the side gears up to go head-to-head this weekend.
12: Being the only team that's actually beaten Devonport this year, it just goes to show what Bing has actually got them going, what got going over there, and the bind that they've had from the group. We haven't seen them since Anzac Day, so we've been sort of watching from afar how they've been going.
4: Meantime, Fremantle captain Alex Pearce has snubbed his home state, rejecting an offer from the Tasmania Devils to skipper the side. The Herald Sun reporting the Dockers captain won't meet with the Devils and is looking to extend his current contract.
3: National news now.
13: Hi, I'm Phoebe Humphrey. The Coalition wants to slash migration to its lowest level in years. The opposition expected to announce today that under its watch, migration will be cut to 180,000 people on average. That's 45,000 fewer than Labor's plan. 9 servos will be closed across the country today after a nationwide illegal tobacco raid. Federal police swooped in on more than 100 Metro Petroleum servos yesterday, following allegations of selling illicit vapes and tobacco. Each store is run by an independent operator. A 12th person has been charged over the alleged kidnapping and murder of a Sydney granddad. Police say Chris Bagsarian was snatched in a case of mistaken identity earlier in the year. A 51-year-old woman will face court today. And Aussie taxpayers are forking out hundreds of millions on rent for public service offices, despite most of them sitting empty. 36% of Home Affairs public servants work at least 3 days a week from home. That goes up to 61% for those in the health department.
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13: In sport, Geelong's Jake Colajasny won't be playing football at any level this weekend as the club's concussion waiver scandal drags on. It comes as the AFL appoints an independent KC to examine Geelong's response to the league's Please Explain. And a boost for the Roosters ahead of tomorrow night's NRL blockbuster against Penrith, with James Tedesco returning to the side. Teammate Victor Radley telling Fox they're stoked.
14: He's our leader, mate. He's our captain. He plays like it. The way he just lets everyone be themselves as well is a really strong thing.
13: That's the latest news and sport.
3: 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Winter weather can bring down power lines, so remember the 1-3-10 rule and stay safe around electricity. Visit TAS Networks website for more.
0: Good morning, humans. So showers 2 to 7 mils, westerlies 20 to 30 k's for the coast, 25 to 40 k's for the Kentish area. 14 the top for the coast, 12 for Sheffield. Thursday, light shower 2 late morning, about a mil for the coast, maybe 2 mils inland. Launceston, morning showers 2 to 6 mils, top of 15. And a shower 2 for Hobart during the day, 2 mils, top of 14 there. Coastal waters, strong wind warning, westerlies getting 20 to 30 knots, seas rising 1.5 to 2.5 metres, swell 1 to 1.5 metres, and some showers in Bass Strait. Right now, warm start to the day, Sheffield 9, we've got 11 across the coast. 7.39, you're up to date, 7.80.
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0: Shortly we'll catch up with Central Coast Mayor Cheryl Fuller for a council update.

0: This is 7AD, time for our monthly catch-up with Central Coast Mayor Cheryl Fuller. Hello.
1: Hello, Darren.
0: How
1: Thanks
0: are you?
1: Thanks for having us again to chat about Central Coast.
0: Yes, indeed. Spring's on the way. Great time to be in the Central Coast, that's for sure.
1: If you're standing on the top of the dial somewhere, you can almost see spring.
0: Now, I had a yarn earlier this week with Corinne from TasRail. It's Rail Safety Week. And one of the things we talked about is some towns have rail going through the centre of town, particularly for the Central Coast, Penguin and Ulverston. So just promoting the fact that people need to be extra careful around our rail crossings.
1: Indeed they do, and it's good to have a week like this. And don't TasRail do a great job with their social media now, but some of their videos are also really, really scary.
0: Yeah.
1: About where people haven't used the rail crossings lawfully or appropriately or safely, and gee, the impact that that can have. So we've been really lucky over the last 12 months or so. We've had some federal government funding that have created the yellow marked out spaces on the road where you mustn't stand, just a really good visual indicator. So those yellow markings are super useful and the feedback's been really good, but there's absolutely no excuse for trying to race a train.
0: Obey the signs and keep in mind some of those big freight trains that we have take sometimes up to a kilometre to completely stop. Goes without saying, be careful. Okay, let's get on to National Science Week. Plenty on at the Hive.
1: Heaps and heaps, and we're going above National Science Week. Good grief. You know, we've got a National Science Fortnight at Hive, which many would know is our cultural and science and arts centre at the top end of Raby Street. So running from the 8th to the 26th, so we're almost halfway through. Huge program, Darren, including astronomy, obviously with the planetarium there. There's lots of focus about looking up. Live performances, workshops and special events. But the big day is this Saturday, the 15th of August, which is our family day. So if you've got nothing on with the kids or the grandkids, we'd love to see you there. We've got Tasmanian scientists really focused on Tasmanian work, hands-on activities, as I said, shows in the planetarium, and the much-loved Derby track. So anyone that's been to Hive and seen the Derby track, little kids, and a real focus on that. But there's also plenty in our community going on that focuses on science as well. So we've had science trivia at the pier and the Penguin Beer Co. Still some cultural walks, walks on country to learn more about beautiful surrounding landscapes and the way that that works with Lyndon O'Neill, and a special night at Mount Noman Farm that has brought together food and live music and astronomy. So it's great that

0: but registration is required, and of course some of the places are limited. Head to the news section of our council website, centralcoast.tas.gov.au. You'll find everything science related there.
1: Okay, community grants now open. This is for not-for-profits. You might be a member of a sporting club, for example, and you need to get some stuff for your kitchen, maybe a new stove or something like that.
0: So really pleased, always excited when the community grants are open because they're really important to the community and well received. Back a few years ago, the application window was only open for a couple of months. And yeah, if you needed something at the footy club or you needed something at the school, you had to remember when the applications opened or maybe the timing didn't suit. So we've changed that a little while ago. So applications are open now, and they will go through until the end of May next year or until the funds for that relevant stream of grants run out. But you can talk to our community development staff in Ulverston anytime. Each year that program supports, as you said, a whole range of community-led projects. So they can be from events, they can be activities, and they can be, as you've said, infrastructure items. Recently went to Ulverston Primary and saw the work that that our grant had been able to help them with for an upgrade for their netball court. So, you know, schools and school associations can be eligible as well. And there's also the individual development grants. So if yourself or a family member or someone you know is heading interstate or overseas to develop their sport or their artistic pursuit, we'd also love to hear from you. It's only a little bit of money. You know, every little bit helps, doesn't it, if somebody's heading off to play sport or play as part of a band or something interstate. So those individual development grants are designed for people that are pursuing their own passion. So ring the Ulverston office, talk to our community development team and talk to them about what it is that you're thinking about doing and how we can help.
1: Let's talk batteries. Don't bin your batteries.
0: Don't bin your batteries. So every now and again we put out this shout out. So just a reminder, the people might not realise that batteries shouldn't go into household bins. Certainly not your recycling or your FOGO, and certainly not your general waste bin, because even when a battery looks flat, if it's sparked when crushed or it comes into contact with other batteries, you know, it can spark. So bumping into pieces of metal or other batteries, we have fires that occur in household bins. We've certainly had them in Central Coast in collection trucks to collect from the curbside, which means you have to dump the whole content of the truck. Yeah. And we've certainly had them at our regional waste facilities. And of course, a fire in any of those circumstances puts our workers and the community at risk. Sometimes we forget that there are batteries in things like toys and vapes and mobile phones. They've all got batteries inside them, and sometimes we forget about that. So the good news is that there are safe and free ways to dispose of all those things locally. Household and car batteries can be recycled at the Central Coast at the Resource and Recovery Centre at Lobster Creek, helping you freely dispose of batteries. Small household batteries can come to our administration centre in Ulverston and the service centre in Penguin. So, you know, bring them in, dispose of them properly, safely and without that fire risk. So the simple message is, if you've got an old battery, Darren, don't bin it, bring it.
1: Yeah. Now, let's finish with council elections. So they're coming up in October for right around the state, including Central Coast. When are nominations for council open, Cheryl?
0: Yes, so the nominations are open in September. Anyone that's interested in becoming a candidate should absolutely head to our website where there'll be some local information. But more importantly, all of the information that you would need to be thoroughly reading is on the Tasmanian Electoral Commission website. There's a handbook there. There's all of the relevant dates. And as we say, you don't need to have all the answers to start asking the questions. A good council is one that represents its community. We all aspire to have a good, diverse group of councillors around the table. Central Coast will be going from 9 councillors down to 7 at this election. As with all councils around the state, there is a reduction in numbers. So it might be a little bit more competitive this year, perhaps, than other years. But please don't let that put you off, you know, nominating and talking to people about the role of council and informing yourself about the very broad role that council has and the decisions that we need to make on behalf of our community. So more information there about elections on the news section of our website. And we've had our candidate information session, but there will be some publicity

0: about the information night where members of the public can come along and hear those candidates speak. I'm feeling like that's the end of September. So not too late to have a think about it and seek out some information. So I encourage people to do so.
1: What about you, Cheryl? Are you putting your hand up again?
0: Thought I'd go one more time. Darren? Yeah.
1: Okay, so centralcoast.tas.gov.au is where you get all the information, and the elections for local government will be in October. And by the way, just going back to what we were talking about earlier, the Beaker Street Arts and Science Festival, there's plenty on, not only at the Hive, but also in places like Mount Gnome and Farm up the back of Penguin. If you just search Beaker Street Festival, you'll get all the information there.
0: Good on you. No, it's a fabulous time. And, you know, great excuse at this time of the year, also being winter when we tend to hunker down at home, you know, come up with an excuse to get out and about in it.
1: Indeed. Thanks very much, Cheryl.
0: Thanks, Darren.
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1: 7AD traffic and weather.
2: Okay, no reports of any problems on our roads this morning, but if you do spot something, 1300 655 111. Careful of potholes, particularly on the Bass Highway between Latrobe and right through to Deloraine. Okay, showers up to 7 mils, westerlies 20 to 30 k's for the coast, pushing up to 40 k's inland, top of 14 today. That's on the coast, Sheffield going for 12. Right now, Sheffield, you're on 9, and we've got 11s across the coast. 7AD.

0: the Friday Shout. $100 to spend at Mackie's Hotel La Trobe in the Bar and the Bistro. Get into that via the website and we draw the winner out Friday in the Breakfast Show just before 9 o'clock. We'll go to the newsroom next, including local news with Jane and birthday calls if you want to get one on, 1-300-655-111. And we'll give away some free bowling at the Alley in Devonport with massive balls in the next half hour.
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1: Good morning, I'm Jane Drew with the latest. Tasmanian State Parliament's back again this morning with Liberty Bell Bay, Tasinsure and salmon farming all set to be hot topics. Yesterday was the first day back in the chamber after the winter break, with the Greens' attempt to claim a seat on the Public Accounts Committee thwarted by Labor. Business owners on the coast can get first-hand information from police on how to tackle shoplifting as part of a free retailers and crime prevention forum. The August 25 session detailing strategies for shop owners facing theft, as well as touching on the impact of e-scooters in the CBD.
2: There's a lot of misinformation out there. You know, what do you do when someone's actually stealing from you at the time? What are your rights? How do you approach someone? What do you do? Let alone the fact that it's all about calling the police.
1: Devonport Mayor Ali Jarman there. Head to the Devonport Chamber of Commerce website to register. As Rail Safety Week continues, motorists are being reminded to do the right thing at level crossings across the coast. 104 near misses between cars and trains have been recorded this year. TasRail's Corey Summers calling on drivers to do their bit to decrease the statistic.
3: 104 is not acceptable, and we're not going to stop with this message until we really make a difference and get through to all of the generations, the ones that are currently using the roads and the ones that are coming through.
1: Checking sport, and it's the final round of the NWFL Premier League season with plenty on the line before finals get underway. Burnie and the Demons due to go head-to-head. Latrobe player Alex Lee reflecting on the last time the teams met.
4: Well, goalless for the first three quarters, I think it might have been. So it shows that we need to start from the get-go. Otherwise, we'll just be chasing tail all day, which is something we can't afford to be doing if we want to be playing good finals footy.
1: Elsewhere across the men's and women's competition, Circular Head hosts Devonport, Alfriston face Penguin and Winyon's men clash with East. Meantime, Dockers captain Alex Pearce has turned his back on playing for his home state. The Fremantle captain rejecting interest from the Tasmania Devils to have him join as the side's first skipper.
0: National news now.
5: Hi, I'm Phoebe Humphrey. The Coalition has written to the AFP calling for a probe into the sharing of a diplomatic note over Melongate. Parts of the note sent to Canberra from Tokyo were published by several media outlets following Anthony Albanese's podcast appearance talking about the Japanese PM's gifts. James Patterson and Ted O'Brien claim it could possibly be a criminal offence and that it could damage our national interest. A recent drop in house prices across Australia has been welcomed by the Greens. Senator Nick McKim telling Nine it's a much-needed correction and says it's a good thing the market is declining.
6: Oh, absolutely, they're a good thing. I mean, Australia's housing market is probably the most unaffordable housing market anywhere in the world, and an entire generation of young Australians have been watching the great Australian dream of owning their own home evaporate into thin air.
5: And we'll have to wait until next year to know the results of the latest census. Millions of Aussies sat down last night to complete the national survey. Results will be rolled out in phases starting in June 2027.
0: Hit the jump on your next project with a mighty helpful team at Mitre 10. And check Mitre 10 socials for the latest offers and updates. That's mighty helpful Mitre 10.
5: In sport, after weeks of speculation, Josh Fraser has now officially entered the race for the Carlton coaching job. James Hurd, who's currently in the mix for the Essendon coaching role, has told Nine Fraser is a shoo-in after his 10 wins in 12 matches.
7: I think so. It's hard enough to win 10 games in a season when you play the whole season, let alone in half a season to win 10. So he's done an incredible job.
5: And to NRL, Code Sports is reporting the PNG Chiefs are eyeing Canberra's Hudson Young ahead of their inaugural 2028 season. That's the latest news and sport.
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9: showers, 2 to 7 mils. Westerly winds, 20 to 30 k's for the coast, up to 40 k's at times inland for the Kentish area. 14 the top for the coast, 12 for Sheffield. Thursday, light shower or two late morning, about a mil or so for the coast, maybe 2 mils inland tomorrow. If you're off to Launceston, showers, 2 to 6 mils, mainly this morning, top of 15. And Hobart, a shower or two during the day, 2 mils, top of 14. Coastal waters, strong wind warning, westerlies 20 to 30 knots, seas rising 1.5 to 2.5 metres, swell 1 to 1.5 metres, and some showers in Bass Strait. Tide times, we've got a high 10.24 this morning, 3.2 metres, and a low 4.36 this afternoon, 1.1 metres. Current temp, Sheffield 9, we've got 11 across the coast. It's 8:09, you're up to date, 7AD.
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9: Getting up, and birthday calls coming up soon. If you want to get one on, 1300 655 111. Massive balls before 8:30. We'll give away some free bowling at the Alley in Devonport at 7AD.

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1: Good morning, happy birthday to Eddie Peach. Happy birthday, Eddie, and may this year bring you great happiness, achievement, and plenty of memorable moments. Love from Mum. Jess from Devonport. Happy birthday, Jess. Have a great day. Love from Linda and George. Tanya Kane from Penguin. Happy birthday, Tan. Have a great day. Lots of love from Deb. Aidan Hewitt from East Devonport. Happy 33rd birthday to my big brother. Have a great day. And love from Amy and Matt. Also, happy birthday, Uncle Aidan. Love from Ollie, Huxley and Kazen. Another one here for Aidan. Happy birthday, Aidan. Have an amazing day. Love from your wife and kids. Wife known as Amy. Michael Triffitt from Sprayton. Happy birthday to my wonderful partner. I hope your wishes come true. And Belinda sent that one through. So if you're having your birthday today, which is August 12, you're sharing it with Mark Knopfler from Dire Straits, guitar legend, turning 77 today. Huge in the 80s. Well, really from the mid-70s through to the mid-90s, Dire Straits were absolutely massive.
2: I think when you're in the middle of something, you're in the middle of it. And you don't really see it in quite the same way because you're busy doing something. And certainly the older that I've got, the faster it all seems to be happening. I've no idea what that is, except it may suggest I'm enjoying life, you know.
1: Mark Knopfler. Talking about days as a big rock star, which he was and one still is, but he's 77 today. We'll play a Dire Straits classic next. Get your birthday calls through to us via 7ad.com.au. Put you in the running for the weekly prize. That's the pizza and pasta birthday. 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
1: Okay, Tasmania Police tell us there's been a two-vehicle praying intersection of Port Sorrel Road and Piping Lane at Wesley Vale. Emergency services are at the scene. Fortunately, there have been no reports of serious injuries as a result of that crash. Hopefully, that stays the same way. Motorists are advised to avoid the area where possible and seek alternate routes. While the scene is managed and vehicles are removed, delays can be expected. Anyone travelling through the area is urged to drive with caution and follow directions from emergency service personnel. All right, so that's Prang intersection of Port Sorrel Road and Piping Lane at Wesley Vale. All right, showers up to 7 mils forecast today, and it'll get windy with westerlies 20 to 30 k's for the coast and up to 40 k's inland. Top of 14 for the coast, 12 for Sheffield. Right now, Sheffield 9, we've got 11 across the coast. Time for Massive Balls.
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1: Daily prize is free bowling at the Alley. Weekly prize, bowling for six on a Friday night at the Alley. Going for the Lucky Lane jackpot could win you hundreds, maybe thousands of bucks. So our Massive Balls person this morning is Tasmanian cricketer Bo Webster. He's in the squad for the two-test series against Bangladesh. First test starting tomorrow up in Darwin, and there's a possibility that he could play with Cameron Green as two all-rounders in the starting lineup?
13: Yeah, absolutely. I don't see why not. It's surely more of a benefit to have more options in that top seven with the ball. And I certainly don't see it as a direct competition. I feel like it only adds more options and more benefits for the captain if we're obviously both performing with the bat, which is probably both of our main skill and what we can offer in the field. So, 100%. I love playing with Cameron. I love having the options as well. If he's on with the ball, or if I'm on with the ball, we can probably chop and change if the big three and the spinner aren't need a chop out or whatever it may be.
1: Bo Webster, so he's the only Australian in the test squad at the moment. Question is, for the brain teaser for free bowling, what town does Bo Webster come from? 1300 655 111. He plays his cricket, local cricket, with Kingborough, but what town does he come from? Small town, 1300 655 111 for Massive Balls at 7AD. Happy birthday, Mark Knopfler from Dire Straits, 77 today.

0: Seven ADs.
1: Massive balls. Massive balls.
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3: Free bowling at the Alley up for grabs. Our Massive Balls person is Tasmanian cricketer Bo Webster. Only Tassie player in the test squad to take on Bangladesh. First test in Darwin starting tomorrow. And they could possibly play two all-rounders, Webster and Cam Green.
4: Yeah, absolutely. I don't see why not. It's surely more of a benefit to have more options in that top seven with the ball. And I certainly don't see it as a direct competition. I feel like it only adds more options and more benefits for the captain if we're obviously both performing with the bat, which is probably both of our main skill and what we can offer in the field. So 100%. I love playing with Cameron. I love having the options as well. If he's on with the ball or if I'm on with the ball, we can probably chop and change if the big three and the spinner aren't. Need a chop out or whatever it may be.
3: What's going on, Pete?
5: Not much, mate. Just out on the road today.
3: Where are you travelling?
5: Travelling to Georgetown.
3: Okay. Well, safe driving. Anyway, before you settle in for the drive, Bo Webster,
5: yep,
3: our Massive Balls person, in the squad for the two-test series against Bangladesh, and the word is they may play two all-rounders, Bo Webster and Cameron Green. Anyway, what town does he come from?
5: I think it's Snug.
3: Yeah. Known as the Slug from Snug.
5: That's it.
3: Only Tasmanian in the test team at the moment. Well done, Pete. So we'll give you free bowling at the Alley.
5: Sensational.
3: And we'll put you in the running for the weekly prize. Bowling for six on a Friday night. Going for the Lucky Lane jackpot. Could win you hundreds, maybe thousands. Okay?
5: Beautiful work.
3: Nice work, Pete. Hang on. Won't be long. Grab your details.
5: Too easy.
3: Massive Balls back tomorrow morning between 8 and 8.30 for the Alley in Devonport. Now, on to some traffic. So, two-vehicle prang on the intersection of Port Sorrel Road and Piping Lane at Wesley Vale. Emergency services on the scene. Fortunately, no reports of serious injuries as a result. Hopefully it stays that way. Motorists are advised to avoid the area where possible and seek alternate routes. While the scene's managed and vehicles are removed, delays can be expected. Anyone travelling through the area urged to drive with caution and follow directions from emergency service personnel. Okay, so that's the intersection of Port Sorrel Road and Piping Lane at Wesley Vale. News next.
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2: Good morning, I'm Jane Drew with the latest. Tasmania police are responding to a two-vehicle traffic crash at the intersection of Portsorel Road and Piping Lane in Wesley Vale. Emergency services are currently at the scene. However, we're told there have been no reports of serious injuries as a result of the crash. Motorists are advised to avoid the area where possible and seek alternative routes while the scene is managed and vehicles are removed. Motorists can expect delays. Despite a drop in recorded near misses at level crossings, drivers and pedestrians are being reminded this Rail Safety Week to do their bit to reduce the number of close calls. TasRail's Corey Summers telling motorists to heed the bells and whistles.
8: Trains are deceptively quiet and they travel a lot quicker than what they look as they get on you. You don't have as much time as what you think, and that's why we've got all of the protections in place across our level crossings and pedestrian crossings. The biggest thing it comes down to is road user behaviour and situational awareness. At the end of the day, that is the biggest control that we all have.
2: Public feedback is being sought on plans for a new wind farm at Whaleback Ridge near Zeehan by the Federal Environment Department. The project will have up to 280 turbines, each with a generating capacity of up to 10 megawatts, and will have a maximum blade height of 250 metres, making it the most powerful in the country. The proponents, who developed the wind farm at Granville Harbour, want to start the project by 2028. Feedback can be given on the EPA's website. Business owners on the coast battling instances of theft are invited to attend a free Retailers and Crime Prevention Forum. Tasmania Police will be on hand to help equip retailers with strategies to reduce shoplifting, keep staff safe, and will be addressing the growing impact of e-bikes and e-scooters in the CBD. Devonport Mayor Ali Jarman says local shops are grappling with a surge of incidents.
9: Look, there's been a lot of issues going on, a lot of shoplifting, a lot of bad behaviour, and we just want to give everybody the tools of what to do.
2: Check the Devonport Chamber of Commerce website to register for the August 25th session. Stick around for a look at your national news and sport coming up next.
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15: Hi, I'm Phoebe Humphrey. Debates continue in Canberra over the government's Gambling Act reforms. Angus Taylor met with the PM last night for a second time in just days to talk about amendments to the legislation. But Education Minister Jason Clare says this is about protecting the future generation.
16: The legislation that's in the Parliament is all about trying to make sure that, you know, when kids are in the car on the way to school, they're not pummeled with gambling advertising, or when kids are watching the TV and watching sport, they don't see those ads either.
15: They're on the ABC. Domestic violence charges against Bondi terror attack hero Ahmed Al-Ahmed are set to be dropped today. The 44-year-old was charged after an alleged incident in Sydney back in March, which involved his dad. He's pleaded not guilty and police are expected to withdraw the charges when the matter returns to court today. And Taylor Swift will be inducted into the Nashville Songwriters Hall of Fame. The 36-year-old singer, the youngest inductee, joining a number of big names already in it, including Dolly Parton, Bob Dylan and Johnny Cash.
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15: In sport, Geelong's Jake Colajasny will not be available for selection this week. The Cats say the defender's well-being remains the club's priority after he was revealed as the player at the centre of the club's secret concussion deal. Meantime, Carlton's Lila Keck has successfully had her one-match ban for a dangerous tackle overturned at the AFLW tribunal. And switching codes now, the Roosters have recalled James Tedesco for Thursday night's clash with the Panthers. He missed Friday night's win over the Bulldogs. That's the latest news and sport.
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3: Okay, showers during the day, 2 to 7 mils. Westerly winds, 20 to 30 k's for the coast. 25 to 40 k's inland for the Kentish area. Top of 14 for the coast, 12 for Sheffield. Thursday, light shower 2, late morning, about lunchtime really. About a mil or so for the coast, maybe 2 mils inland tomorrow. Launceston, morning showers, 2 to 6 mils, top of 15. And Hobart, a shower 2, 2 mils, top of 14 today. Coastal waters, strong wind warning. Westerlies, 20 to 30 knots. Seas rising 1.5 to 2.5 metres. Swell 1 to 1.5 metres and showers in Bass Strait. Right now, 9 at Sheffield and 11 across the coast. It's 8:38. 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
3: Okay, police advise the scene of an earlier two-car crash intersection of Port Sorell Road and Piping Lane at Wesley Vale has now been cleared. No serious injuries reported, so that's good. The roadway's been reopened, traffic is now flowing normally, and police would like to thank motorists for their patience and cooperation while emergency services got that scene under control. So well done, emergency services, and well done, coppers. Any problems on our roads apart from that, give us a call, 1300 655 111. So yesterday, the Tasmania Devils announced major sponsorship from Cadbury. We'll hear from Brendan Gale and also Toby Smith from Cadbury on that next at 7AD.

0: 98.9 7AD, good morning, 8:43. So the Tasmanian Devils announced a five-year sponsorship deal with Cadbury yesterday. His boss, Brendan Gale.
1: A five-year partnership with Cadbury to be our co-major partner across our men's and women's teams at the Tasmanian Football Club. As the only AFL team in the entire competition that represents an entire state, we feel it's important to reflect and showcase what we describe as Tasmanianness. So to be able to showcase and partner with Cadbury, it goes beyond just normal partnership to what we describe as perhaps a sense of destiny, given the extent to which Cadbury has been a part of Tasmanian and the fabric of Tasmanian communities all around the state for many, many years. So once again, extremely proud and to be announcing this partnership today. And I'll hand over to Toby Smith.
2: Thanks, Brendan. Cadbury's been here in Claremont for over 100 years, and we feel like we're part of the soul here in Tasmania. And so when Brendan reached out to talk about the Devils, we were super excited to back them in. We're really excited about the future of what the Devils is going to look like. And we think it's just great for the state, and it's great for football. So it's going to be a special relationship, and we're hoping that it'll go a lot longer than 5 years. We benchmark something really special together.
1: Receive the support and backing of Cadbury is an incredible vote of confidence, and you know, allows us to continue to think long term and build what we believe is going to be a formidable football club.
0: Brendan Gale, CEO of the Tasmania Devils, and also heard from Toby Smith from Cadbury. So 5-year deal, that's good for the Devils. Now having a look at AFL this week to start the round, Friday night footy, Fremantle against Adelaide, and then Saturday we have Brisbane against the Gold Coast, Richmond against St Kilda, North Melbourne against Geelong, Hawthorn and Collingwood Saturday night, Port Adelaide and Melbourne Saturday night, and then on Sunday, just the one game, is that right? Hang on, I'm just clicking here on... No, this is more than one game. So Sunday, GWS against West Coast, Bulldogs and Carlton, and Essendon and Sydney is the last game on Sunday. 7AD.

0: 8.9780. Good morning, 8.48. And the Reserve Bank left the official interest rate on hold at 4.35% yesterday. So that's a bit of a reprieve. Hopefully it stays that way for a while or even goes lower. Anyway, won't matter to Blake from Hobart, who won the Oz Lotto last night. Shared first division. It was $40 million, so he got $20 million. Changed his life, and it'll change the life of his family for generations to come, I would reckon, providing he spends it wisely. So I picked that up at the Sorrell News Agency. Happy days.
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0: Okay, so there was a two-car praying earlier this morning. Intersection of Port Sorrell Road and Piping Lane, Wesley Vale. That's now been cleared. No injuries reported, so that's good news. Police say traffic is flowing normally, and they'd like to thank everyone for their patience and cooperation. So that was earlier this morning, so that's all good now. We did have a report earlier that lights are out intersection of William and Oldacre Streets in Devonport. Not sure if that's still the case. Any other problems?

1300 655 111, so we can pass it on. Showers during the day, 2 to 7 mils. Westerly winds getting 20 to 30 k's for the coast, 25 to 40 k's inland for the Kentish area. Top of 14 today for the coast, 12 for Sheffield. Right now, Sheffield, you're on 9, and we've got 11 across the coast. 7 AD.

0: 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Also, Robert Palmer coming up.
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14: Good morning, I'm Jane Drew with the latest. An earlier crash at Wesley Vale has been cleared. Emergency services attending the scene at the intersection of Port Sorell Road and Piping Lane after a two-vehicle crash. No serious injuries were reported from the incident. A motion set to be introduced into Parliament today by the Greens calling for an updated cost estimate for the Macquarie Point Stadium isn't set to pass. A similar non-binding motion passed earlier this year with the support of State Labor, who've indicated they won't be voting in its favour this time around. Rosalie Woodruff wanting to see the updated cost estimate given to Parliament by this time next week, as well as the final contract costs and variations tabled in Parliament before a contract is signed. Josh Willey says this motion is an attempt at sabotage.
15: I thought that the government would go off and get advice from departments, as they did. And there's a live procurement process in train, The Greens want to sabotage that because they don't support the stadium or the AFL teams. They want to destroy both.
14: Shelter Tasmania has joined calls for the region to lock in a housing plan ahead of an influx of a couple thousand workers hitting the coast for major energy projects. The Advocate, reporting the peak body for housing and homelessness, says there's been an uptick in families struggling to find a reasonably priced home for the first time, with fears the situation will worsen when the incoming workforce hits late 2028. The Cradle Coast Authority labelling the timeline as critical as they work with local government and project proponents to develop temporary or permanent worker housing across the region. A free crime prevention session is being offered to retailers on the coast looking to get better equipped to deal with shoplifting. Presented by Tasmania Police, the Retailers and Crime Prevention Forum details practical strategies to prevent theft and protect staff on the premises.
1: What do you do when someone's actually stealing from you at the time? How do you approach someone? What do you do? Let alone the fact that it's all about calling the police. Well, the police have also got, you know, information about what to do and the best way to do it.
14: Devonport Mayor Ali Jarman there. Info and registration for the August 25th event on the Devonport Chamber of Commerce's website. Stick around for a look at your national news and sport up next.
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16: Hi, I'm Phoebe Humphrey. The Treasurer says Aussies will have to wait longer before judging the housing market. It follows the Reserve Bank Governor admitting falling house prices are not a major concern while keeping interest rates on hold yesterday. Jim Chalmers agrees.
17: My view is you shouldn't judge the housing market by volatility over a period of a few months. In fact, if you take the last 10 years or so, we've actually seen prices go down at least seven times.
16: They're on the ABC. The Coalition will today unveil plans to lower net overseas migration to their lowest levels since the Howard era. Shadow Housing Minister Andrew Bragg wants to cut the number to 180,000 people a year, claiming this will ease pressure on the housing shortage. Close to 3,000 people remain missing in Colombia after a 7.4 magnitude earthquake. The death toll has risen to at least 224. And two Aussies have split a $40 million jackpot, a Tassie man and a mystery ticket holder in Harvey Bay, the winners of last night's Oz Lotto prize.
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16: In sport, Collingwood Scott Pendlebury has knocked back an offer to join the Bombers. The Dons approaching the AFL's games record holder about joining the club in both a playing and coaching role. Isaiah Ioni's season is over. The Parramatta fullback has been ruled out for 4 to 6 weeks with a knee injury. Teammate Josh Adokar says despite the setback, he's in good spirits.
18: Obviously very disappointed, but there's still a smile on his face and it's all part of the plan.
16: And the Aussie cricketers are going through their final preparations with the opening test against Bangladesh getting underway tomorrow morning in Darwin. That's the latest news and sport.
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0: Okay, showers, 2 to 7 mils, westerlies, 20 to 30 k's for the coast, 25 to 40 k's inland for the Kentish area, 14 the top for the coast, 12 for Sheffield. Thursday, light shower 2 around about late morning, about a mil for the coast, maybe 2 mils inland. Coastal waters, strong wind warning, westerlies 20 to 30 knots, seas rising 1.5 to 2.5 metres, swell 1 to 1.5 metres, and some showers in Bass Strait. You're up to date on 7AD.
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98.97 AD. Good morning. If you're driving in the rain, a reminder from police, please put your lights on. There was a two-vehicle prang intersection of Port Sorrel Road and Piping Lane at Wesley Vale this morning. Well done to emergency services and the coppers. And that scene has all been cleared and it's flowing nice through there now. Police would like to thank motorists for their patience and cooperation this morning at that prang as we play better music and more of it for your workday. 7 AD.

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Showers up to 7 mils. Westerlies 20 to 30 k's for the coast and 25 to 40 k's inland for the Kentish area. Top of 14 today for the coast. Sheffield going for 12. For Thursday, light shower or two, round about late morning, just a mil for the coast, maybe 2 mils inland tomorrow. As we play better music and more of it for your workday, 7AD.

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